0: 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Number 23. 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
2: Good evening and welcome. My name is Dave. I'll be your caller tonight, Thursday, June 18th. Tonight, our Bonanza on Series number 7 is being played for a $10,000 payout. And when you get a bingo, call us toll-free at 1-888-WIN-BIG-1. That's 1-888-946-2441. The winning cards from last Monday's $10,000 full card Bonanza were purchased from Century Convenience in Spruce Grove, Ad Gaspar in Beaver Lake Cree Nation, and All In Sports Den in Fort McMurray. Players, the visual bingo board is in operation. You can locate this tool at radiobingo.ca, and the link is at the top of the page. Just click on the visual aid button. Also, keep in mind, there is up to a 10-second delay, depending on your provider, from the over-the-air radio broadcast, which means if you're using your cell phone, your TV, or something else other than transistor radio, say, for instance, you will hear your numbers first on the transistor radio. Also, anybody named Ethel out there? I have a happy 78th birthday to Ethel. Congratulations. And also, we have this.
0: If you have any questions to a previous bingo, like how much did I win? Did you receive my winning card? What day was my check mailed? Call the bingo hotline at 1-888-946-2441 during business hours. The first verified bingo will determine the winning numbers for that game. First caller to get through our phone line determines the winning number for each game.
2: And now, players, we're going to get you to set up your first series. You're going to be playing on blue-colored cards with serial numbers at the top of those cards reading either of these four serial numbers, either 0101963 or 0367252 or 1008405 or 0948849. If you do not have one of those four serial numbers, please do not play the cards. And if you do not have one of those four serial numbers, you can always go to radiobingo.ca and look on the calendar page. That will tell you when your cards should be played. We're going to start off now with the three horizontal lines playing for a $200 payout. And after that, we'll continue with the full card and a $300 payout. Just so you know, the three horizontal lines are comprised of the three rows that go across the top of your card, the middle row of your card, and the bottom row of your card. Are all three are required to win the three horizontal lines. The first number towards your three horizontal lines is B9. Under the B, 9. Next number up is 066. 066. G46. G46. G50. G50. Next number down the chute is I-20, I-20. We're going to do a recap of the first five numbers called on your Series 1 blue cards. First number was B9, followed by O66, G46, G50, and I20. Your next number is G58, G58. O65. O73. N44. I28. B2 under the B2. B14, B14. I21, I21. I27, I27. G47, G47. O74. B5 under the B5. O72. N35. I26. N43. N32. N40. B4 under the B4. I22. B11, B11. I19, I19. We're playing for the three horizontal lines. We're looking for the top row, the middle row, and the bottom row of your Series 1 blue cards. I-29, I-29. O-67, O-67. O-69, O-69. G-53, G-53. O-62, O-62. O-64, O-64. O-70, O-70. G-51, G-51. N-36, N-36. N-41, N-41. Playing for the three horizontal lines on your Series 1 blue cards. G-59, G-59. G-54, G-54. G-48, G-48. B-15, B-15. N-37, N-37. B-12, B-12. G-49, G-49. And it looks like we do have a player on the line claiming the three horizontal lines. We're going to take a short break, check that bingo, be back in a moment.
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2: Players, we did have a winner on that three horizontal line game. Bingo was called on B15. B15 wins the three line. And 37, B12, G49 were three numbers that were called after the winning number. So none of those three are eligible for the three horizontal lines. We're going to move on now to the full card and a $300 payout. Your next number is N45. N45. I-24, I-24. N-39, N-39. G-56, G-56. B8 under the B8. I-30, I-30. O-68, O-68. G57, G57. B10, B10. N38, N38. O-63, O-63. I-16, I-16. O-61, O-61. And we may have a player claiming that full card. Yes, we do. We're going to pause, check that bingo. Be back after this.
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2: And players, we did have a winner on that full card. Bingo was called on I-16. I-16 wins the full card. O-61 was called after I-16, so O-61 is not eligible for that full card. Players, here are the winning numbers for the two games of series number one played on blue cards. The three horizontal lines was won on B-15, and the full card was won on I-16. Players, we do have verified bingos for the series. Please call during the 15-minute break or at the end of the evening to have your bingo verified. And now, players, we're going to continue with series number two, playing on orange-colored cards. We're going to start off the letter X, playing for a $100 payout. Your first number towards your X is N37, N37. Next up is O67, O67. I-21, I-21. G-46, G-46. B-15, B-15. G-51, G-51. N-36, N-36. I-18, I-18. G-54, G-54. N-40, N-40. O-72, O-72. N-32, N-32. I-28, I-28. O-65, O-65. O-71, O-71.

0: on your Series 2 orange cards. G49, G49. B2 under the B2. I-17, I-17. B-7 under the B-7. N-42, N-42. N39, N39. O64, O64. B5 under the B5. O69, O69. I-22, I-22. And it looks as though we have a caller on the line. Yes, I got the wave. We are going to pause to check that bingo. We'll be back in a moment.
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0: Yeah, players, we did have a winner on that letter X. Bingo was called on 069. 069 wins the X. I-22 was also called, but after 069, so I-22 is not eligible for the letter X game. We're going to move on now to the pitcher frame. Looking for all the numbers on the outside border of your Series 2 orange cards. For a $150 payout, your next number is N41. N41.

0: G58, G58. 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I-30, I-30. G-60, G-60. B-14, B-14. I-16, I-16. G-53, G-53. I-19, I-19. G-48, G-48. O-74, O-74. N-33, N-33. N-38, N-38. O-62, O-62. G-57, G-57. I-23, I-23. I-26, I-26. G-59, G-59. Playing for the pitcher frame on your Series 2 orange cards. B-11, B-11. G-47, G-47. I-29, I-29. N-43, N-43. B-3, under the B-3. O-75, O-75. Look. Looking for the picture frame on your Series 2 orange cards. B9, under the B, 9. B. We're going to pause right there to check a possible bingo on that picture frame. We're going to pause, check that bingo, be back in a moment.
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0: And players, we did have a winner on that picture frame. Bingo was called on 075. 075 wins the frame. B9 was called after 075, so B9 is not eligible for the picture frame. We're going to and we do have someone claiming the full card right now, so we're going to pause, check that, and be back in a moment.
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0: Players, we did have a winner on that full card. Bingo was called on B9. The last number called, B9 wins the full card. Players hear the winning numbers for each of the games of series number two, played on orange cards. The letter X game was won on 069. The winning number for the pitcher frame was 075. And once again, the full card was won on B9. Players, we do have verified bingos for this series. Please call during the 15-minute break or at the end of the evening to have your bingo verified. Now, players, we're going to continue with series number three. We're going to be playing on dark green colored cards and start off the letter X. Playing for a $100 payout, your first number towards your X is I-24. I-24. B-5 under the B. Five. I-29, I-29. B-7, under the B, 7. O-62, O-62. G-49, G-49. O-63, O-63. O-70, O-70. O-73, N-41, N-41. G-46, G-46. G-51, G-51. N-34, N-34. O-68, O-68. G-57, G-57. I-21, I-21. B-1 under the B-1. Playing for the letter X on your Series 3 dark green cards. O-66, O-66. O-72, O-72. B-11, B-1-1. B-8, under the B, 8. 10:37 N37. B9 under the B, 9. G56, G56. O71, O71. O74, O74. N38, N38. B10, B10. B4, under the B, 4. Playing for the letter X on your Series 3 dark green cards. B13, B13. I18, I18. And we have a player on the line, and they are going to claim that letter X. We're going to pause, check that bingo, be back in a moment.
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0: So, players, we did have a winner on that letter X. Bingo was called on B13, B13 wins the X. I18 was also called, but after B13, so I18 is not eligible for the letter X game. We're going to move on now to the pitcher frame and a $150 payout. Your next number is N31, N31. Next number up is 064-064. I-25, I-25. I-22. I-28. G-52. N-45. B-14. N-42. Playing for the pitcher frame on your Series 3 dark green cards. I-27. N-44. B-12. And we have a player on the line, and yes, they are going to claim that pitcher frame. We're going to pause, check that bingo, and be back after these messages.
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0: And yeah, players, we did have a winner on that picture frame. Bingo was called on N44. N44 wins the frame. B12 was also called. B12 is not getting mixed signals here. B12 was called after N44, so B12 is not eligible for the pitcher frame. We're going to move on now to the full card and a $250 payout. Your next number is 075075.

0: N39, N39. Apparently somebody named Ethel won the picture frame. Oh, G47, G47. G55, G55. N36, N36. I-19, I-19. I-23, I-23. O-61, O-61. O-67, O-67. N32, N32. G60, G60. Playing for the full card on your Series 3 green, dark green cards. O-65, O-65. And it appears we do have a player. No, they're not going to claim it. Okay, we're next number is N43, N43. B3, under the B3. O-69, O-69. N-33, N-33. And we do have a player on the line claiming that full card. Going to take a short break and maybe I'll get my rhythm back. We'll be back.
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0: And players, we did confirm a winner on the full card. Bingo was called on 069-069 wins the full card. N33 was also called, but after the winning numbers, so N33 is not eligible for the full card. Players, here are the winning numbers for each of the games of series number 3 played on dark green cards. The letter X game was won on B13. The winning number for the pitcher frame was N44, and the full card was won on 069. Players, we do have verified bingos for this series. Please call during the 15-minute break or at the end of the evening to have your bingo verified. And now we're going to continue with series number 4. We're going to be playing on gold-colored cards, and we're going to start off the Sputnik, playing for a $200 payout, and after that we'll carry on with a full card worth $300. The pattern for the Sputnik is comprised of all the numbers around the center free space, as well as the four corners. Let's get started. Your first number towards your Sputnik is 064. 064. Oh, 61. Oh, 61. Oh, 75. Oh, 75. G49. G49. N41. N41. G60, G60. G53, G53. I25, I25. I-29, I-29. N-37, N-37. B-9, under the B, 9. G58, G58. B11, B11. G51, G51. N32, N32. I24, I24. N35, N35. G47, G47. I20, I20. N40, 074. I-30, I-30. B-7, under the B-7. I-21, I-21. We're playing for the Sputnik. We're looking for all the numbers around the center free space. In other words, a small picture frame, as well as the four corner numbers. N40, N40. B4, under the B4. B13, B13. B5, under the B5. N44, N44. O-70, O-70. G-48, G-48. O-67, O-67. I-27, I-27. And we may have a player claiming that Sputnik. Nope. We're going to carry on. Next number is N36. N36. G-46, G-46. I-17, I-17. B-15, B-15. B-2, under the B-2. G-55, G-55. N-45, N-45. And we do have a player on the line claiming the Sputnik. We're going to pause, check it, be back after this.
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0: And we did have a winner on that Sputnik. Bingo was called on I-17. I-17 wins the Sputnik. B-15, B-2, G-55, N-45. Those four numbers were called after the winning numbers, so those numbers are not eligible for the Sputnik. We're going to move on now to the full card and a $300 payout. Your next number is I-19, I-19. O-68. N-31. N-31. N-43. N-43. I-28, I-28. I-26, I-26. I-22, I-22. B-14, B-14. G-54, G-54. O-69, O-69. G-56, G-56. B-10, B-10. Playing for the full card on your Series 4 gold cards. O-73, O-73, O-62, O-62, O-72, O-72. B-8, under the B-8. I-16, I-16. B6 under the B6. B12, B12.

0: Yes, we do have a winner on that full card. Bingo was called on I-16. I-16 wins the full card. Two numbers were called after I-16 that are not eligible for the full card. They were B-6 and B-12. Players, here are the winning numbers for the two games of series number 4 played on gold cards. The Sputnik game was won on I-17, and the full card was won on I-16. Players, if you had a bingo in the first half and have not already called it in, please do so now. If you get a recording, stay on the line. Your call will be answered in the order it was received.
1: If you won bingo on any of the games in Series 1 to Series 4 and have been verified, please write your name and address on the back of the card, the envelope, and mail the whole 3 upstrip. Do not cut cards. If mailing your card, please mail it to Radio Bingo, 13245 146th Street Northwest, Edmonton, Alberta, T5L4S8. Checks cannot be released without the winning bingo card.
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0: Welcome back, players. Tonight, our Bonanza on Sirius number 7 is being played for a $10,000 payout. When you get a bingo, call us toll-free at 1-888-WIN-BIG-1. That's 1-888-946-2441. The winning cards from last Monday's $10,000 full card bonanza were purchased from Century Convenience in Spruce Grove, Ad Gaspar in Beaver Lake Cree Nation, and All In Sports Den in Fort McMurray. Players, the visual bingo board is in operation. You can locate this tool at radiobingo.ca. It's located at the top of the webpage. Click on visual aid button. And players, will continue on now with series number 5. We're going to be playing on pink colored cards. Serial numbers at the top of those cards should read either of these four serial numbers, either 0101963 or 0367252 or 1008405. And last but not least, 0948849. If you do not have one of those four serial numbers, please do not play the cards. We're going to start off now with the letter X, playing for a $100 payout. Your first number towards your X is I-18, I-18. Your next number is G-54, G-54. O-65, O-65. I-23, I-23. O-62, O-62. And here's a recap of the first five numbers called on your Series 5 pink cards. First number was I-18, followed by G-54, O-65, I-23, and O-62. Your next number is N-37. I-28, I-28. O-71, O-71. G-52, G-52. I-29, I-29. N-43, N-43. N-33, N-33. I-25, I-25. N-41, N-41. O-74, O-74. O-63, O-63. I-17, I-17. N38, N38. Playing for the letter X on your Series 5 pink cards. 066, 066. N31, N31. N42, N42. I-19, I-19. N39, N39. Your next number towards your letter X is G59, G59. B12, B12. I-27, I-27. B-9, under the B, 9. G-56, G-56. N40, N40. I-26, I-26. B-2, under the B, 2. N45, N45. N44, N44. O-68, O-6-6-8. 068. G46, N32, N32. B13, B13. B6, under the B, 6. And it looks as though we have a player claiming that letter X. Yes, we do. We're going to take a short break. Check that bingo. Be back in a moment.
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0: Players, we did have a winner on that letter X. Bingo was called on B13. B13 wins EX. B6 was also called, but after B13, so B6 is not eligible for the letter X game. We're going to move on now to the pitcher frame and a $150 payout. Your next number is B1 under the B1. B15, B15. G58, G58. Next number towards your picture frame is G48, G48. I-24. I-30. I-30. B-7. Under the B-7. B11, B11. O-72. And we do have a player claiming that picture frame. We're going to pause, check that bingo, be back after this.
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0: Yeah, players, we have confirmed a winner on that pitcher frame. Bingo was called on B11. B11 wins the frame. 072 was also called, but after B11, so 072 is not eligible for the pitcher frame. We're going to move on now to the full card and a $250 payout. Your next number is G53. G53. Oh, 64. Oh, 64. B4 under the B. 4. G55. G55. G57, G57. G50, G50. Next number towards your full card is B5 under the B, 5. N34. G51. G51. O70. O67. And we do have a player claiming that full card now. We're going to pause, check it, and be back in a moment.
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0: Players, we did confirm a winner on that full card. Bingo was called on G51. G51 wins the full card. 070 and 067 were two numbers that were called after the winning number. Neither of those are eligible for that full card win. Players, here are the winning numbers for each of the games of series number 5 played on pick cards. The letter X game was 1 on B13. The winning number for the pitcher frame was B11. And the full card was 1 on G51. Players, we have verified bingos for this series. Please call at the end of the evening to have your bingo verified. Now, players, we're going to continue with series number 6, played on gray-colored cards. We're going to start off with the letter X, playing for a $100 payout. Your first number towards your X is I-21, I-21. Next up is G60, G60. B8 under the B, 8. O72. G54, G54. G56, G56. G48, G48. I-16, I-16. N-31, N-31. G52, G52. G49, G49. I-19, I-19. B10, B10. 067-067. And 33 and 33. B9 under the B, 9. I-18, I-18. And 37 and 37. Playing for the letter X on your Series 6 gray cards. And 42 and 42. And 32 and 32. B12, B12. O65, O65. B3, under the B, 3. B1, under the B, 1. B4, under the B, 4. I-25, I-25. B14, B14. Playing for the letter X on your Series 6 gray cards. O66, O66. And we may have a player claiming that. Yes, we do have a player claiming that letter X. We're going to pause, check it, be back in a moment.
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0: Players, we did have a winner on that letter X. Bingo was called on B14. B14 wins the X. O66 was also called, but after B14, so O66 not eligible for the letter X. We're going to move on now to the picture frame and a $150 payout. Your next number is G50, G50. G46, G46. Next number towards your picture frame is G55, G55. I-17, I-17. O75. B11, B11. N41, N41. I-24, I-24. O-73, O-73. I-30, I-30. G53, G53. N44, N44. 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Playing for the pitcher frame on your Series 6 gray cards. N39, N39. G58, G58. O62, O62. B6, under the B6. G57G57. G59, G59, I-23, I-23, playing for the pitcher frame on your Series 6 gray cards. N38. B7 under the B7. O64. N34. And we do have someone on the line, and they are going to claim that picture frame. We're going to pause, check that bingo, be back after this.
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0: Players, we did have a winner on that pitcher frame. Bingo was called on 064. 064 wins the pitcher frame. N34 was also called, but after 064, so N34 not eligible for the pitcher frame. We're going to move on now to the full card and a $250 payout. Your next number is B13. B13. I-20, I-20. N-35, N-35. O-61, O-61. N45, N45. And we may have a caller claiming that full card. Yes, we do. We're going to take a short break and confirm that bingo. We'll be back in a moment.
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0: Players, we did have a winner on the full card. Bingo was called on 061 wins the full card. N45 was called after 061, which means N45 is not eligible for that full card win. Players, here are the winning numbers for each of the games of series number 6 played on great cards. The letter X game was won on B14. The winning number for the pitcher frame was 064, and the full card was won on 061. Players, we have verified bingos for this series. Please call at the end of the evening to have your bingo verified. Now, players, you can set up your bonanza cards. You should be playing on series 7 olive green colored cards with series at the top of those cards reading either of these four serial numbers, either 0101963 or 0367252 or 1008405 and finally 0948849. And players, we're going to start off with the letter W playing for a $250 payout. And after that, we'll carry on with a full card bonanza worth $10,000. After that, we'll finish off the evening with a $1,000 full card consolation game. And with respect to the consolation game, we ask for your cooperation. That once we have a verified winner on the full card bonanza game, we ask that you please drop off the bingo hotline, because until our hotline is clear, we cannot continue with the $1,000 full card consolation game. Players, thank you for your cooperation. The letter W pattern now is comprised of all the B's, all the O's, the center free space, as well as the second from the bottom I number and the second from the bottom G. So let's get started on your W. Your first number is N37. N37. We'll follow that with N33, N33. I-17, I-17. I-17. 068-068. N44. And players, here's a recap of the first five numbers called on your Series 7 Olive Green cards. First number was N37, followed by N33, I17, O68, and N44. Your next number is B15, B15. G60, G60. I27, I27. G47, G47. O70, O70. B1 under the B1. I19, I19. O62, O62. I24, I24. B13, B13. N45, N45. I26, I26. G46, G46. B7, under the B7. B5, under the B5. O67, O67. B14, B14. I20, I20. N36, N36. I16, I16. G59, G59. G53, G53. Playing for the letter W. We're looking for all the B's, all the O's, the second from the bottom I, the second from the bottom G, and the free space makes up the W. Next number is 069. 069. G51, G51, I30, I30, G52, G52. B2 under the B, 2. N43, N43. O64, O64. 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

0: 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And we do have a, yes, we do have a player who's going to claim that letter W, but we're going to pause, check it, and be back.
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0: And players, we did have a winner on the letter W. Bingo was called on B12B12, wins the W. 061 was also called, but after the winning number. So 061 is not eligible for the letter W. We're going to move on now to the $10,000 full card bonanza with your next number. 072072.

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N42. I-28. O-65. B-9. Under the B. 9. And it looks as though we do have someone on the line claiming the $10,000 full car bonanza. We'll take a short break. Be back in a moment.

do have a winner on the $10,000 full car bonanza. Bingo was called on 065. 065 wins the $10,000 full car bonanza. Players, there was one other number called after 065 that is not eligible for the $10,000 full car bonanza. But if you have B9 completing your full card, you can stay on the line. Your call will be answered in the order it was received. Otherwise, please clear the bingo hotline so that we can continue with the $1,000 full car consolation. Thank you, players.

Yeah, players, we're just checking to see that the bingo hotline is clear. It appears so. So we're going to move on now to the $1,000 full card consolation. Your next number is 071. 071. I-22, I-22.

0: $1,000 full car consolation. Bingo was called on B10. B10 wins the $1,000 full car consolation. B4 was called after B10, so B4 is not eligible for the consolation. Players hear the winning numbers for each of the games of series number 7 played on olive green cards. The winning number for the letter W was B12. The winning number for the $10,000 full card bonanza was 065. And the winning number for the $1,000 full card consolation was B10. Players, we do have verified bingos for the series. Now is the time to call in your bingos.
1: 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Players, if you had a bingo on any game of any series and have not already called in your bingo, please do so now. And if you get a busy signal, please keep trying. If you get a recording, stay on the line, as your call will be answered in the order it was received. Prize money will only be awarded to bingo players that have phoned in their bingo cards and bingo has been verified. You must call the evening of the bingo game in order for your bingo to be valid. For verification purposes, when phoning in your winning card, please provide the phone number where you can be reached between 6 and 9 p.m. If there should be a problem with your free space, serial number, or winning number, we must talk with you the night of the event. If we cannot reach you or unable to discuss your bingo card, it will be null and void. Once the phone line stops ringing, we will announce a 5-minute grace period. This will be your last chance to verify your bingo card. If there are no further phone calls, bingo staff will prepare to leave the office and bingo hotline will be closed. If your bingo was verified, please write your name and address on the back of the card, the envelope, and mail the whole free upstrip. Do not cut cards. Checks cannot be released without the winning bingo card number. Mail to Radio Bingo, 13245 146th Street Northwest, Edmonton, Alberta, T5L4S8.
0: And players, our next bingo game will be on Saturday, June 13th. And on that night, the full card bonanza payout on series number 7 is a guaranteed $10,000. Players, want to thank you for playing Radio Bingo this evening on CFWE and CJWE, the Windspeaker Radio Network. And from all of us at Windspeaker, the Radio Bingo team, and myself, congratulations to all the winners.
1: Our phone line will be open for bingo verification until all bingos have been verified. Players, if you had a bingo on any game of any series and have not already called in your bingo, please do so now. And if you get a busy signal, please keep trying. If you get a recording, stay on the line, as your call will be answered in the order it was received. Prize money will only be awarded to bingo players that have phoned in their bingo cards and bingo has been verified. You must call the evening of the bingo game in order for your bingo to be valid. For verification purposes, when phoning in your winning card, please provide the phone number where you can be reached between 6 and 9 p.m. If there should be a problem with your free space, serial number, or winning number, we must talk with you the night of the event. If we cannot reach you or unable to discuss your bingo card, it will be null and void. Once the phone line stops ringing, we will announce a 5-minute grace period. This will be your last chance to verify your bingo card. If there are no further phone calls, bingo staff will prepare to leave the office and bingo hotline will be closed. If your bingo was verified, please write your name and address on the back of the card, the envelope, and mail the whole free upstrip. Do not cut cards. Checks cannot be released without the winning bingo card number. 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
1: Man, this month has been rocking. And coming up, Mumford, this month, still, Siksikov Fair, Saddle Lake, Kamloops, BC, Grand Prairie, Alberta, Muskeg Lake, Saskatchewan, and Red Pheasant.
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1: I know.
2: And any one of them, you can't go wrong. 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
1: Except for me, I don't care.
2: Well, yeah, you're back to that.
1: I'm back to that. I'm still there. Can't get no power. Boy, I don't like you.
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1: You can't even hire me to make an extra few dollars and get to a power.
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2: 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You've stolen everything there is to steal.
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1: 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We ain't going nowhere. Never mind coming home. We're staying at home.
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1: 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There's something I can care about. I can care about being at home. 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
2: No, we're not allowed to play.
1: I don't like you.
2: Thank you for bringing that up. I don't care.
1: Yeah, there you go. Let's not care.
2: All right. Let's not care to the sounds of Northern Cree, Rock Creek, Big Bear, and Blackfoot Confederacy.

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11: Yeah. Ladies and gentlemen, I am with former chief, but having said that, once you sit in the chief's chair, you're always regarded as chief. But currently, he's a councilman from the Alexis Nakota Sioux Nation. I have a brother of mine, and he's going to share his language on why it's important to keep languages alive.
12: Cameron Alexis Magabuan. Say one English name. Ishnis Yabin Napare Yahimno Soda. Iske Amna Gnach the J one. Iske Amna Chida Igjon Hopts not the one. Iske Amna Shewan 20A. Tadigji Hitchin Negaptus 20A Negaptus. East come to East Shimi A1. I am the Nahud, the Kenny Am the Nahud, which I get is not the one. Shao Chinimena, I am the Una and Stumpkuna, your speech Egyptian, Yagin Hankuna, Wakunam, the Kuju Yetuan, Nawako Iski Amna. The Choku Panamist and Noamistas, Wakunabistas, Iski Amna, Jinak Kuju Yetan, Auchimosa, Hitchin, Hitchin, I am the Jewan, Washiju Nest, Tanoskana. But I am the Hitchin, I am the Yo Spipson about Shana out Nimjana, it's Naksa Tadigi Nimi Nikupti Shewan, Shao Chim, I to tell you speech, that's come, I am Uchagam, which needs to get me.
13: Wow, ladies and gentlemen, that certainly had a lot of flow and a lot of content. Until next time, we'll talk again.
14: Ladies and gentlemen, if I can just get to a powwow, and if you see me coming to you, you know there's a possibility I'm going to want to interview you. Please, indulge me, because, you know, I'm going to talk up my brother for a little bit, because he did say something that made sense. He said everybody has something worth preserving.
15: Yes, and everybody can rest assured that if they actually see you at a powwow, that you actually care about hearing them tell a story.
14: I care.
15: In their language.
14: I care about that, yeah.
15: Yes, it's important. Very important to encourage.
14: Yeah.
15: Encourage, you know, for a while there, a few years ago, even old people at home and in local communities were starting to say that, I forget, I don't have anybody to speak to, and when you don't speak, you forget.
14: Yes.
15: So we're encouraging everybody, even if it's just a moment.
14: Yeah.
15: It can turn out to be an afternoon of visiting.
14: Yeah. Share it, what?
15: Share it, encourage it, promote Indian language. Yeah, man.
14: Indian.
15: Yeah.
14: Aboriginal.
15: First Nation.
14: Indigenous.
15: First Peoples.
14: Sacred.
15: And you care about that, most definitely.
14: You should quit egging me on. I'll get worse.
15: Uh-huh.
14: I'll get worse through.
15: Napkins.
14: What do we got coming?
15: We got coming up a great playlist coming from Young Bear, Blackstone, Iron Boy, and Sharpshooter.

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And now in Blackwood, kita isiwagadu hua, so kiuksi, kitoksin nuna, CJWE.

0: That's basically what we do. We just get out there and tell these kids, look, this is what can happen. It's not worth it.
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0: Just getting that message out there that drinking and driving does kill, and it does. To me, it's such a simple thing. 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It just is not worth it.
1: Something to think about from Mad Canada and this station.
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4: When I speak, you should see me. I'm cute. And I'm still sensual, smooth, and tan. This is Sweet Sweet Dougie Love, the one, the only, all loving and wise, Sweet Sweet Dougie Love. This week, I bring to you the top 10 people you shouldn't wanna try to snag. Number 10, the tabulator guy. Number 9, the arena director, only when it's Mumford. What are you looking at me like that for?
5: You know what? Your name should be Peppercorn. or Goose Grease. That's it. Your nickname is Goose Grease.
6: You just killed it.
5: So everybody out there in Indian country, when you see him, this is Goose Grease.
6: You just ruined my vibe. I was really getting somewhere. Peppercorn? Goose Grease?
5: Well, they sound terrible, so yes.
6: I can't even get a visual.
5: Well, that's how terrible they are. Suits you perfectly.
6: Ladies and gentlemen, if you haven't already done so, go and find a Heartbeat of Nations on CFWE Facebook page. Click like and invite all your gals and pals to like us too.
5: And while you're there, you can do one. You can do two things. You can look at all the outlets for bingo cards and whatnot, and all the info for RadioBingo.ca. And I forget the other one.
6: I can't remember. You threw me off, man.
5: Oh my god,
6: I'm gonna come up with a nickname.
5: Okay,
6: for every champion I see at a power.
5: Yes, that'll be a lot of fun.
6: Okay,
5: you know what?
6: What?
5: Where the heck are we?
6: I don't know.
5: Oh, this is where we are. We're wrapping up.
6: Oh boy, you like to ruin everything all the time.
5: Okay, and we are wrapping up to the sounds of Battle Hill, Red Bear, North Bear, and Thunder Hill.

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0: gentlemen, that's our junior boys. 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
1: Have a holly jolly Christmas.
2: Oh, is it?
1: Yeah, we're halfway there already.
2: Already?
1: You know what better than Christmas?
2: What?
1: You know, and I'll say this. You know, dancing in the tribals, when I'm working the floor at a powwow. Just when I'm at a powwow and you're getting closer to giveaway, all the kids come. They're just so eager. You know,
2: mm-hmm.
1: And you know, I'll admit I've seen some adults kind of get annoyed with how crowded they get in front at the same time, even though they don't understand. They're witnessing something that's happened for a very long time.
2: Yes. No patience on the part of all adults, all of us. And all the little ones are jumping around, crowding around. After all, it's us that's going to show them order. It's us that's going to show them patience. It's us that's going to show them structure.
1: And not only that, our people will also show all these little ones to be generous.
2: Yes. How to be human.
1: How to tell a story. How to carry on the traditions and customs of our people. You know, there are a small number of people out there that don't believe that our powwows are a cultural event, but that's beside the point. They're going to hear the languages.
2: Yes.
1: They're going to hear the stories of the people.
2: Yes.
1: And that's always been a custom of our people. It's still a cultural occurrence.
2: We all need to accept, without understanding everything or needing to know everything, that in these modern times, in the modern evolution of powwow, with the competition format, it begins with culture and spirituality. And throughout the weekend, there are bits and pieces of culture throughout the entire weekend, right till the final closing prayer.
1: Yeah. I want to dedicate a song.
2: All right.
1: To that process of prayer, but more specifically, to that good feeling that the giveaway brings to all the kids.
2: Mm-hmm. So, this week's dedication is going to all of that from Blackfoot Confederacy.

0: Ka peinan dohta me goma, anots, no tena nas goma, hota, eise peinan dohta me.
1: All right, we're going to go to high noon. 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

0: Thank you. 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
1: What is your name? 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Danse isih kasuyan. 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

0: I guess it's just the senselessness, the ridiculousness of it, that these things don't have to happen.
1: On September 19th, 1997, Mike Unsworth's 19-year-old son, Chad, was killed by a drunk driver.
0: You start to realize how preventable these deaths are. 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There's other choices. 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They could stay overnight. They could have somebody else drive them. And there'd be a lot of people left alive in this world today if those choices had been exercised.
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They called him.

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always the same. It's just a shame, that's all. 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

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Now and Dene. Echol na hende ke Dene na jate wans eti. 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

0: Good morning, I'm Sean Burke with Liggett News and Sports on the Windspeaker Radio Network. Alberta says residents who apply for the province's new $100 affordability payments could see the money in their bank accounts within a couple of weeks. Premier Daniel Smith says the payments are a better option than cutting the provincial gas tax, arguing fuel tax reductions don't always reach consumers. The quarterly relief program was triggered by soaring fuel prices linked to the U.S.-Iran conflict, which boosted Alberta's energy royalties. About 3.4 million Albertans with household incomes under $225,000 can apply online starting July 1st. The province says the processing and verification will take roughly a couple of weeks. Alberta's going to introduce a dual-practice medical model this coming September, allowing surgeons to bill certain procedures to both the public and private systems. Approved surgeries include hip and knee replacements, cataracts, some ENT, gynecology, dermatology, and plastic surgery procedures, all of which can be done in private facilities. Emergency and life-saving surgeries will remain public only. The province says the change will shorten wait times, but the Alberta Medical Association says key details are still missing, including how surgeons will be chosen and monitored. Cold Lake First Nations is getting set to celebrate Indigenous culture. And Daniel Barker Tremblay has more.
1: Community members and visitors are invited to celebrate culture, community, and Indigenous pride during Cold Lake First Nations Indigenous Celebration Day on June 19th. The event will take place at the Casino Dene parking lot and feature cultural activities, entertainment, food, and opportunities to come together in celebration. Chris Manus, social media marketing coordinator for Primeco Dene Group of Companies, says the event provides an opportunity to celebrate Indigenous culture while creating a welcoming space for people to learn, connect, and enjoy the day's festivities.
2: So this event is open to the public, and it's a great way of celebrating our culture. So we will be having a free pancake breakfast to kick things off at 8:30 to 10:30, and then we'll start the welcome address at 11 a.m. And then thereafter, we will have the grand entry. It's extremely important to us. It's a day where we welcome everybody to come and take part in the celebrations and see a little bit of our history, our culture, you know, see all the dancers, you know, be a part of the whole day.
1: In Cold Lake First Nation, I'm Dana Barker Tremblay.
0: And there's a great free family event happening this weekend in the town of Okotoks. Joanna Luna has more.
3: Okotoks Parade and Children's Festival kicks off this Saturday from 10 to 3. This year's theme is Movin' and Groovin'. Connie Drake is the community and events specialist for Town of Okotoks.
4: We've got two amazing events. They're community favorites. We've got our Okotoks Parade taking place from 10 a.m. until about 11:30, followed by the Children's Festival that will be running from 11 until 3 p.m. And all of this is taking place on Milligan Drive and at the Okotoks Recreation Center. And I also want to mention that this is a free event. There is no charge for any of the festivities that are happening, save for maybe a food truck or two that are outside of the event zone. And yeah, we're looking forward to having all of our residents come out for a fun-filled day of artistic and musical activities and free event for everyone.
3: In Okotoks, I'm Joanna Luna.
0: In sports, Major League Baseball action. Jays over the Red Sox, the final 4-3. Jays open a series in Chicago today. First pitch at 12:20. At the World Cup, the Canadian men winning their first ever World Cup game, beating Qatar the final 6-0. And CFL action this weekend. Elks home to the Alouettes tomorrow. Game time is 2. Stamps home to the Riders tomorrow. Start time is 5. That's a look at news and sports. To find more stories from across our province, visit our websites at cfweradio.ca and cjwe.ca. Weather's next.
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7: One-hit wonders. What's got 3 albums, 10 singles, and 1 hit? If you guessed James Otto, you'd be right. Just Got Started Lovin' You, the result of a collaboration with Jim Femino and D. Vincent Williams. The single dropped in 2007, reached the number 1 spot, and was certified gold. It's not
0: Windspeaker Radio Network weather, brought to you by Air North, the Yukon's airline. For Chippenwood Buffalo, cloudy, 60% chance of showers, maybe a late day thundershower, and a high of 16. Fort McMurray, some fog patches this morning, then some sun and cloud. Just a slight chance of showers, maybe a thundershower, and a high of 19. Grand Prairie and Horse Lake First Nation, fog patches this morning, and some sun and cloud. 30% chance of showers late this morning and through the afternoon. Risk of a thundershower and windy, high 19. Edmonton, Ladue County, sunny, and a high of 22. Calgary, Satina, and Siksika Nation, sunny and windy, high 21. Slave Lake, some fog patches this morning, then some sun and cloud. Just a slight chance of showers, maybe a late day thundershower, and a high of 20. Lethbridge, Pecani Nation, sunny and windy, and a high of 22. Medicine Hat, sunny this morning, sun and cloud through the afternoon, and a high of 23. Lac La Biche, Coal Lake, and Bonneville, some fog patches this morning, sun and cloud through the afternoon, slight chance of showers, maybe a late day thundershower, and a high of 19. Red Deer County, sunny this morning, some sun and cloud through the afternoon, and a high of 21. Peace River, some fog patches this morning, then some sun and cloud. Slight chance of showers late this morning and through the afternoon. Risk of a thundershower, windy, and a high of 21. And at high level, some sun and cloud, just a slight chance of showers, windy, and a high of 19.
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Bamford. It's called Loaded Eyes. 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

0: 88.5. Good morning, Calgary. Happy Friday. 88.1. Yeah, it's Friday. Take that in for a sec. Feels good. Feels good. I'm in a Friday state of mind. I'm in a weekend state of mind. I'm not even here. Actually, I am. 6:19. And it's Sean. Welcome to the weekend. I'll preview anyway. It's coming. Feel good Friday. If something had you smiling this week, I want to hear about it. Fill the show with a bunch of kindness and smiles at 866-909-7771. Get you some weekend plans. It's going to be a busy, busy weekend. And stick around for your chance to win. At 7:20 this morning, guess the song, your chance to win a request. But I'm going to jack it up a little bit. Tim and the Glory Boys playing Lac La Biche, June 25th, part of the summer kickoff party. Not only tickets to the show, because it is a free show, but I've got some meet and greet passes and some swag as well. So stick around now. We got to find out what we're celebrating today. Everybody, every day, there's something to celebrate. Kareen, good morning.
1: Good morning, Sean.
0: Happy Friday. It's Friday. It's Friday.
1: It's Friday.
0: Bring
1: it's Friday.
0: On the weekend.
1: Woohoo.
0: Oh, and it's June 19th. What are we celebrating?
1: Sauntering Day.
0: World Sauntering Day.
1: Yeah. Take your time today. Just still saunter away.
0: I love that it says discourages against jogging, lollygagging, sashaying, fast walking, and trotting. They want you to just kind of take your time.
1: Yeah.
0: A little casual stroll. Give it the hey, how you doing? Hey, how you? Can you do that? Like the finger points? Hey, hey, hey, as you're walking, you know? Like the Fonz. Hey.
1: Sure, Sean.
0: I think I'm on to something.
1: Well, you give her donuts, Sean.
0: You know what I'm thinking? So, we change it to skip day. I want to skip all day.
1: Oh, skip-diddy-doo-dah day.
0: You ever seen those videos of people on TikTok trying to skip?
1: Yes, actually.
0: Because apparently it's a skill that you forget in a hurry.
1: Can you do it?
0: Oh, yeah.
1: Little skipper-doo-doo.
0: You know what I'll do? I'll shoot a TikTok and I'll put it on TikTok.
1: Oh, yay.
0: Because there's lots of me dancing on there, so we might as well have a little skipping as well.
1: Give her donuts and send us on our way to a happy Friday, Sean. We laugh our way into the weekend.
0: Thank you.
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1: 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FRIDAY. Welcome to your Friday. It's Sean in the Morning, 6:35. I would have the umbrella handy today. There is the pretty good chance of showers, maybe late day thunder showers and wind for a good chunk of us. Good chunk of us. A full look at your news, weather, and sports coming up for you at 7. Right now in Edmonton, 7, 6 in Calgary, Satina, 6 Nation, 4 Mac and Wood, Buffalo, 8. It's 5 in Lethbridge, Medicine at Pecani Nation, 7 in Lloyd, Coal Lake, Lac La Biche, and Bonnieville up to 6. Red Deer, 5, 8 in GP and Horse Lake, First Nation, Peace River, Slave Lake, sitting in 9. Looks like it's going to be a very, very busy weekend. Of course, National Indigenous Peoples Day on Sunday. There are events happening tomorrow, actually some today, some on Sunday as well. We're going to be out and about here, there, and everywhere. If you'd like to check out an event or two, cfweradio.ca and cjwe.ca. And of course, Sunday is Father's Day. Siksika Nation having a little fishing fun. Benjamin Giroux has the details.
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0: Roy Yogan's Little Ways on the Windspeaker Radio Network in Medicine Hat at 106.3, 105.7 in GP. And it's Friday. 6:47, and it's Sean. Feel Good Friday, by the way. Something had you smiling this week. I want to hear about it. 866-909-7771. You can text or call and let me know if you know anybody celebrating birthday or anniversary today or through the weekend at that same number. Now, I want to talk soccer, specifically World Cup. Are you a fan?
1: You're
0: not watching
1: really.
0: Any of the World Cup?
1: No.
0: Well, Team Canada, the guys, had their first ever World Cup win, beat Qatar 6-0 yesterday. But you know what I found rather interesting, and it kind of warmed my heart a little bit?
1: Mm-hmm.
0: Are seeing the Portuguese fans and the Japanese fans, when they're done celebrating and watching their games, they clean the area they were sitting in. They actually have garbage bags, and they clean the area.
1: People should do that.
0: I was quite impressed.
1: Because you don't? Is that what you're trying to say?
0: And the line's breaking up.
1: Do you throw your pop containers and your popcorn containers all over the ground?
0: I do that in my living room.
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0: It's called Fools, and it's Friday with Sean. It's 6:55. Traffic update. What's going on?
1: Just letting you know, White Mud westbound, at there's paving or something going on. They've got the lanes reduced. Traffic is backed up from 106th Street to Calgary Trail.
0: Yay!
1: Right?

I wanna tell you how wrong I've been, and I won't do it again. You know that woman didn't mean a thing to me. I hope I don't embarrass you too much here in front of all your friends.

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And when the waters of life get

0: Good morning. I'm Sean Burke with Liga News and Sports on the Windspeaker Radio Network. Alberta says residents who apply for the province's new $100 affordability payments could see the money in their bank accounts within a couple of weeks. Premier Daniel Smith says the payments are a better option than cutting the provincial gas tax, arguing fuel tax reductions don't always reach consumers. The quarterly relief program was triggered by soaring fuel prices linked to the U.S.-Iran conflict, which boosted Alberta's energy royalties. About 3.4 million Albertans with household incomes under $225,000 can apply online starting July 1st. The province says the processing and verification will take roughly a couple of weeks. Alberta's going to introduce a dual-practice medical model this coming September, allowing surgeons to bill certain procedures to both the public and private systems. Approved surgeries include hip and knee replacements, cataracts, some ENT, gynecology, dermatology, and plastic surgery procedures, all of which can be done in private facilities. Emergency and life-saving surgeries will remain public only. The province says the change will shorten wait times, but the Alberta Medical Association says key details are still missing, including how surgeons will be chosen and monitored. Cold Lake First Nations is getting set to celebrate Indigenous culture, and Daniel Barker Tremblay has more.
1: Community members and visitors are invited to celebrate culture, community, and Indigenous pride during Cold Lake First Nations Indigenous Celebration Day on June 19th. The event will take place at the Casino Dene parking lot and feature cultural activities, entertainment, food, and opportunities to come together in celebration. Krista Manus, social media marketing coordinator for Primeco Dene Group of Companies, says the event provides an opportunity to celebrate Indigenous culture while creating a welcoming space for people to learn, connect, and enjoy the day's festivities.
2: So this event is open to the public, and it's a great way of celebrating our culture. So we will be having a free pancake breakfast to kick things off at 8:30 to 10:30, and then we'll start the welcome address at 11 a.m. And then thereafter, we will have the grand entry. It's extremely important to us. It's a day where we welcome everybody to come and take part in the celebrations and see a little bit of our history, our culture, you know, see all the dancers, you know, be a part of the whole day.
1: In Cold Lake First Nation, I'm Daniel Barker Tremblay.
0: And there's a great free family event happening this weekend in the town of Okotoks. Joanna Luna has more.
3: Okotoks Parade and Children's Festival kicks off this Saturday from 10 to 3. This year's theme is Movin' and Groovin'. 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
4: We've got two amazing events. They're community favorites. We've got our Okotoks Parade taking place from 10 a.m. until about 11:30, followed by the Children's Festival that will be running from 11 until 3 p.m. And all of this is taking place on Milligan Drive and at the Okotoks Recreation Center. And I also want to mention that this is a free event. There is no charge for any of the festivities that are happening, save for maybe a food truck or two that are outside of the event zone. And yeah, we're looking forward to having all of our residents come out for a fun-filled day of artistic and musical activities and free event for everyone.
3: In Okotoks, I'm Joanna Luna.
0: In sports, Major League Baseball action. Jays over the Red Sox, the final 4-3. Jays open a series in Chicago today. First pitch at 12:20. At the World Cup, the Canadian men winning their first ever World Cup game, beating Qatar in the final 6-0. And CFL action this weekend. Elks home to the Alouettes tomorrow. Game time is 2. Stamps home to the Riders tomorrow. Start time is 5. That's a look at news and sports. To find more stories from across our province, visit our websites at cfweradio.ca and cjwe.ca. Weather's next.
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7: Windspeaker Radio Network weather brought to you by Air North, the Yukon's airline. For Chippenwood, Buffalo, cloudy, 60% chance of showers, maybe a late day thunder shower, and a high of 16. Fort McMurray, some fog patches this morning, then some sun and cloud, just a slight chance of showers, maybe a thunder shower, and a high of 19. Grand Prairie and Horse Lake First Nation, fog patches this morning, and some sun and cloud, 30% chance of showers late this morning and through the afternoon, risk of a thunder shower and windy, high 19. Edmonton, Ladue County, sunny and high of 22. Calgary, Satina, and Siksika Nation, sunny and windy, high 21. Slave Lake, some fog patches this morning, then some sun and cloud. Just a slight chance of showers, maybe a late day thunder shower, and a high of 20. Lethbridge, Pecani Nation, sunny and windy, and a high of 22. Medicine Hat, sunny this morning, sun and cloud through the afternoon, and a high of 23. Lac La Biche, Coal Lake, and Bonnyville, some fog patches this morning, sun and cloud through the afternoon, slight chance of showers, maybe a late day thunder shower, and a high of 19. Red Deer County, sunny this morning, some sun and cloud through the afternoon, and a high of 21. Peace River, some fog patches this morning, then some sun and cloud. Slight chance of showers late this morning and through the afternoon. Risk of a thunder shower, windy, and a high of 21. And at high level, some sun and cloud, just a slight chance of showers, windy, and a high of 19.
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Paul Jackson. It's Friday morning with Sean. Hello there, 7:15. Your chance to win a request with a summer song. Kenny Chesney in just a few minutes. Also tossing in some tickets and a meet and greets for Tim and the Glory Boys. Playing the big summer kickoff party in Lac La Biche, June 25th. Stand by, it's coming up next. This is the Wind Speaker Radio Network. Just

0: 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These are my beats. You'll find us in Fort Chip at 89.9, 88.7 in Red Deer. It's Friday. Sean in the morning, 7:23. Hello there. Hope you had a great Thursday. Snuck in a run yesterday afternoon. Saw some sunshine, so I was like, I got to get out. And it looks like, for the most part, we're all going to see some sunshine today. Things kind of take a turn through the afternoon. Maybe some showers, thunder showers, you know, that sort of fun stuff. And windy. So I have the umbrella handy, but it's 9 this morning in Edmonton, 7 in Calgary, Satina, 6 Ganation, Fort Mac and Wood Buffalo's at 11, 7 in Lethbridge, Medicine at Pecani Nation, it's 9 now. In Lloyd, Coal Lake, Lac La Biche, and Bonneville, Red Deer's at 7, and in Slave Lake, Peace River, GP, and Horse Lake First Nation, it's 10. Now, your chance to win a request. Guess the song. It's Friday. Maybe it's been a week. You need to hear a tune to turn that frown upside down. Give you a chance to do that here in just a second. I'm also tossing in some meet and greet passes for Tim and the Glory Boys. They're putting on a free show for the summer kickoff party in Lac La Biche, June 25th. So you'll get to meet Tim and the Glory Boys, and then you get to go to the show, obviously. And we'll hook you up with some merch and some stuff. You can never have enough stuff. So I need you to tell me the name of this summer song from Kenny Chesney.
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0: Oh, that's not it. See, what happens is people call, and then I forget to go back to where I was. So let's try it now. Here we go.
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0: All right, if you know the name of that song, give me a call at 866-909-7771. 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

0: Seneca Shaganappy. I'd rather have you on the Windspeaker Radio Network. It's Friday, 7:33, and it's Sean in the Morning. Guess the song. It's a summer song from Kenny Chesney. Let's see if we can't figure it out. Hello.
1: Good morning.
0: Hey, how's it going?
1: Good. How are you?
0: Fantastic. What's your name?
1: Laura.
0: Laura, happy Friday.
1: Thank you. I was waiting for Friday.
0: We've all been waiting for Friday. Thank God it's here.
1: Right?
0: Hey, what's the name of that Kenny Chesney song?

0: no shirt, no shoes, no shirt, no problem.
1: No problems whatsoever. Yay! What can I play for you?
0: How about that song?
1: Consider it done. And Tim and the Glory Boys are playing La Clavish, their big summer kickoff party on June 25th. You're going to meet them. You're going to get some swag, and you get to go to the show.
0: Woohoo!

0: 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Same to you, Red Deer, at 88.7. Great song of the day. Taking you back to, well, it's his birthday. So we're not taking you back to 1956. It's about 1991 with the great song of the day and your birthday and anniversary shout-outs. If you know someone celebrating today through the weekend, let me know. 866-909-7771. It is Friday, 7:40, and it's Sean. Feel Good Friday. Some of the comments on the Facebook pages. Brittany says, you know what had me smiling this week? My kids. It's always those little things that they do. Amen to that. Amen. Phyllis says, grateful for my coworkers. They always make me smile. Suzanne says, happy me. I'm a great auntie again. My niece had a little girl. Aw, congratulations. I love this from Erna. The mere pittance of warm weather. That made me smile. And then Joan says, school's almost out. Freedom is calling and I'm going to answer. Go get him, Joan. Love it. Something that had you smiling this week.
1: My oldest daughter is finishing grade 8. And yes, at her school, they finish a grade 8. So we get to do a grade 8 grad.
0: Oh, my gosh. That takes me back. Wow. The grad from junior high to high school.
1: Yep. Cool thing about it is that next year in grade 9, she's going to be at my school where I teach.
0: Oh, wow. That's a different dynamic, isn't it, having dad as a teacher?
1: It is, but the good thing is my daughters still like me.
0: We'll see how they feel about you after high school.
1: I teach grade 11 and 12, so I've got a couple more years.
0: Yeah.
1: And I've got a bit of a reputation of terrorizing the grade 9s and 10s.
0: Christ, she can hardly wait.
1: goof up in the hallway. Oh, she really can't wait because she has like given me a list of kids. These are the kids you really want to go after next year.
0: You've sparked a memory in my head, though. My grade 9 grad, I was so short. And you know how they put the guys in the back and the girls mm-hmm. in the front for the final photo? The guys had to lift me up so you could see me. That's how short I was.
1: That is fantastic.
0: And that lasted right through high school.
1: Oh, man. That's okay. You grew.
0: Sideways.
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10: Friday morning, taking you back to 1956. Born on this day in Noonan, Georgia, Doug Stone. Had a number one in 1991. He was called In a Different Light, so I'll play that for you in just a moment. He's still out there. He's still touring and stuff. Actually made an acting debut in the film Gordy way back when. Well, let's take you back to 1995. He had a health scare. Big health scare. Actually had a heart attack, and he had felt symptoms and had gone to his doctors multiple times and said, look, take a look. He was on Oprah talking about it.
11: Well, I first noticed it when we got off the bus in, I think it was Cleveland, Ohio. And I walked off the bus, I walked about 50 yards and started hurting. And I sat down and the pain went away. I had the classic symptoms. I was one of the lucky ones, I feel like. But the classic symptoms, hurt here, pain start here and go down, and these 2 fingers would go numb. And I told my road manager, I said, I think there's something wrong with my heart. And see, prior to that, I had been thinking the same thing. And I went to 3 different doctors, and they all told me, you're fine. They plugged me up to their EKG machine and said, No, you got part of a 35-year-old. Well, that was in October. And in April, I was in the hospital. Well, for 6 weeks, I would play golf and walk the courses and start hurting. And I'd tell my band leader, I'd say, bring the cart up here. I'm hurting. I got to ride. And it was like, you know, I'm 35. My heart shouldn't be killing me. And when I found out that's what it was, I stress test myself. Did some sit-ups and said, where's my heart? Because when I quit exercising, the pain would go away. So I told him, I said, we're going back to Nashville and have surgery. And I walked in and I'm talking to the doctor, and he said, well, let's check your neck, because I had a neck injury from a swimming pool accident. And I said, doc, it ain't my neck, it's my heart. My heart's going to kill me if you don't x-ray my heart. And he said, well, you know, there is a mortality rate of, I think it's 1% of dying on the table from an arteriogram. I said, well, if you don't do it, I'm going to die anyway, so let's go. And we went in there and did it, and he walked back in the room and said, yeah, you've got four clogged arteries. One of them's 99% blocked. All of them are in the 90 percentage.

0: Calgary at 88.1, 98.5 in Edmonton. And it's Friday with Sean, 7:55. If you're heading west out 16 or you're making your way anywhere towards, say, Hinton or Grand Cache, just got an update here. Looks like there's a rainfall warning, 50 to 60 millimeters. Yikes. Don't drive. Take your boat. Maybe a canoe or a paddleboard or something. That's a lot of rain. So, there you go. Just a heads up. Feel good Friday? What's got you smiling?
1: My husband has made me smile this week.
0: Aw, lovely, yeah, loveliness. Know, what did he do?
1: Well, you know, it's been a little rough week for the two of us because we're moving and, you know, I don't know anybody.
0: It's a lot. It's a lot. Packing, selling houses, it's a lot.
1: It could be something. And, you know, and you tend to, if you're a little on the cranky side, might be taking it out on the person that's right beside you.
0: Yeah.
1: May have happened this week.
0: Yeah.
1: But my husband was my rock. He just, you know, knowing that he stood by me, and this morning he said, you know, I'm really happy with what you've done with everything.
0: Oh, God.
1: Oh, darn. Yeah, you know, he's my ride or die.
0: How many times did you catch him crying in the bathroom?
1: Well, he did cry a little bit. Not gonna lie. It's been a week, my friend.
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0: Good morning. I'm Sean Burke with Liga News and Sports on the Windspeaker Radio Network. Alberta says residents who apply for the province's new $100 affordability payments could see the money in their bank accounts within a couple of weeks. Premier Daniel Smith says the payments are a better option than cutting the provincial gas tax, arguing fuel tax reductions don't always reach consumers. The quarterly relief program was triggered by soaring fuel prices linked to the U.S.-Iran conflict, which boosted Alberta's energy royalties. About 3.4 million Albertans with household incomes under $225,000 can apply online starting July 1st. The province says the processing and verification will take roughly a couple of weeks. Alberta's going to introduce a dual-practice medical model this coming September, allowing surgeons to bill certain procedures to both the public and private systems. Approved surgeries include hip and knee replacements, cataracts, some ENT, gynecology, dermatology, and plastic surgery procedures, all of which can be done in private facilities. Emergency and life-saving surgeries will remain public only. The province says the change will shorten wait times, but the Alberta Medical Association says key details are still missing, including how surgeons will be chosen and monitored. Cold Lake First Nations is getting set to celebrate Indigenous culture, and Daniel Barker Tremblay has more.
1: Community members and visitors are invited to celebrate culture, community, and Indigenous pride during Cold Lake First Nations Indigenous Celebration Day on June 19th. The event will take place at the Casino Dene parking lot and feature cultural activities, entertainment, food, and opportunities to come together in celebration. Kristen Manus, social media marketing coordinator for Primeco Dene Group of Companies, says the event provides an opportunity to celebrate Indigenous culture while creating a welcoming space for people to learn, connect, and enjoy the day's festivities.
2: So this event is open to the public, and it's a great way of celebrating our culture. So we will be having a free pancake breakfast to kick things off at 8:30 to 10:30, and then we'll start the welcome address at 11 a.m. And then thereafter, we will have the grand entry. It's extremely important to us. It's a day where we welcome everybody to come and take part in the celebrations and see a little bit of our history, our culture, you know, see all the dancers, you know, be a part of the whole day.
1: In Cold Lake First Nation, I'm Daniel Barker Tremblay.
0: And there's a great free family event happening this weekend in the town of Okotoks. Joanna Luna has more.
3: Okotoks Parade and Children's Festival kicks off this Saturday from 10 to 3. This year's theme is Movin' and Groovin'. 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
4: We've got two amazing events. They're community favorites. We've got our Okotoks Parade taking place from 10 a.m. until about 11:30, followed by the Children's Festival that will be running from 11 until 3 p.m. And all of this is taking place on Milligan Drive and at the Okotoks Recreation Center. And I also want to mention that this is a free event. There is no charge for any of the festivities that are happening, save for maybe a food truck or two that are outside of the event zone. And yeah, we're looking forward to having all of our residents come out for a fun-filled day of artistic and musical activities and free event for everyone.
3: In Okotoks, I'm Joanna Luna.
0: In sports, Major League Baseball action. Jays over the Red Sox, the final 4-3. Jays open a series in Chicago today. First pitch at 12:20. At the World Cup, the Canadian men winning their first ever World Cup game, beating Qatar in the final 6-0. And CFL action this weekend. Elks home to the Alouettes tomorrow. Game time is 2. Stamps home to the Riders tomorrow. Start time is 5. That's a look at news and sports. To find more stories from across our province, visit our websites at cfweradio.ca and cjwe.ca. 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
7: One hit wonders. Your third album isn't even released. You might be a one-hit wonder. That's just what happened to Ricochet. Self-titled debut topped the charts with a single Billboard describes as an infectious up-tempo romp.
0: 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For Chippenwood, Buffalo, cloudy, 60% chance of showers. Maybe a late-day thundershower and a high of 16. Fort McMurray, some fog patches this morning, then some sun and cloud. Just a slight chance of showers, maybe a thundershower and a high of 19. Grand Prairie and Horse Lake First Nation, fog patches this morning, and some sun and cloud. 30% chance of showers late this morning and through the afternoon. Risk of a thundershower and windy, high 19. Edmonton, Ladue County, sunny and a high of 22. Calgary, Satina, and Siksika Nation, sunny and windy, high 21. Slave Lake, some fog patches this morning, then some sun and cloud. Just a slight chance of showers, maybe a late-day thundershower, and a high of 20. Lethbridge, Pecani Nation, sunny and windy, and a high of 22. Medicine Hat, sunny this morning, sun and cloud through the afternoon, and a high of 23. Lac La Biche, Coal Lake, and Bonneville, some fog patches this morning, sun and cloud through the afternoon, slight chance of showers, maybe a late-day thundershower, and a high of 19. Red Deer County, sunny this morning, some sun and cloud through the afternoon, and a high of 21. Peace River, some fog patches this morning, then some sun and cloud. Slight chance of showers late this morning and through the afternoon. Risk of a thundershower, windy, and a high of 21. And at high level, some sun and cloud, just a slight chance of showers, windy, and a high of 19.
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0: Chevy Silverado, it's Bailey Zimmerman, and it's Friday. Countdown to the weekend is on. 5 o'clock. I'll be here before you know it. It's 8:15. It's Sean in the Morning with William Michael Morgan on the Windspeaker Radio Network.
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0: 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It's 8:25. Did want to remind you, those contests continue for Father's Day on our websites at cfweradio.ca and cjwe.ca. Yeah, Father's Day Sunday. Your chance to win Dad some goodies. And you can say, hey, look what I bought you. Yeah, he doesn't need to know everything, does he? I'm sure there's a lot he doesn't know anyway. Let's see. We got Cold Lake Air Show tickets, Callaway Park tickets, $100 Cabela's gift card, $50 GC's to Landmark Cinemas, gas cards, tickets to Red Fair and Live at Midway Music Hall. Different prize in the south than it is in the north. So wherever you are, yeah, it'll be interesting. CFWERadio.ca and CJWE.ca. Now let's talk weather. Did want to mention again that the Grand Cache Hinton area, you got a rainfall warning, anywhere between 50 and 60 millimeters on the way. It's up to 11 in Edmonton, 10 now in Calgary, Satina, Siksika Nation, 13 for Macwood, Buffalo. It's up to 11 in Lethbridge, Medicine, Pekani Nation, and Red Deer. And in Lloydminster, Cold Lake, Lac La Biche and Bonnyville, GP, Horse Lake, First Nation, Peace River, and Slave Lake. It's 12.
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0: Friday, June 19th. Here we go, your birthday and anniversary shout-out. It's my buddy Reg. Texts and comments on the Facebook all the time. Reg Ilnicki, happy birthday, buddy. Sean Hogan, Canadian country singer, celebrating today, as is Chris Marks. And Dawson is 12 today. Happy birthday, Dawson, from Grandma B. She loves you a bunch. On the list of celebs, Felicia Rashad, 78. Ann Wilson of Heart is 76. Kathleen Turner, 72. Paul Abdul, 64. And I got to mention my favorites, my crush, forever crush, Anne Murray, celebrating her 81st tomorrow. And that's it. If you're celebrating, have a wonderful day, wonderful weekend. When you know someone's celebrating, let me know through our websites, cfweradio.ca and cjwe.ca.
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0: The National Indigenous Family Day and Powwow is happening June 21st. It's happening at NMAX Park at the Elbow River Camp at the Calgary Stampede Grounds. The site will open at 10:30. Grand entry at noon, closing ceremonies at 5:30, and the site will close at 6. And the Blood Tribe Early Learning and Child Care Center is having a youth powwow. It's coming up at Red Crow Park in Standoff, June 24th, noon until 5. Vendors are being welcomed. If you'd like some more details, contact Melina at 403-737-2006. And for more info on these and other events, check out the concert and events link at cjwe.ca.
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0: Dan Seals on the Wind Speaker Radio Network in Fort McMurray at 94.5. 88.1 in Calgary. It's Bop. Friday morning with Sean. It's 8:37. And if you're thinking, you know what? It's been a while since we did a little dance and a little bopping. I wonder if there's any live country music happening this weekend. There is. In Red Deer. Central Music Fest. It's happening tomorrow at the Elks Lodge in Red Deer. Mike Bradford is with the Central Music Festival Society. Mike, how you doing, buddy?
1: I'm doing great. How are you, Sean?
0: Doing really well. Thanks for coming on the show. I really appreciate it.
1: Well, thanks for letting me come on. It's not very often that I get on the radio.
0: It's very exciting. Very exciting. We'll have to record this for posterity reasons.
1: Oh, yeah.
0: Well, let's talk about the Central Music Fest. Maybe you can tell me

0: Indian musicians, but not too many famous ones. So we never quite made it, and so we decided to end it in, the last one was in 2012. In 2013, we had to cancel the festival, and so we had a bunch of bills to pay because we had to give back grant money and this and that and the other thing and pay for advertising we already committed to and that kind of stuff. And so we just started doing concerts using the Elks Lodge primarily because we got a symbiotic relationship with them and the food bank. And then we rent the Elks Lodge. They get the rent money. They run the bar, make whatever they make on that. And then they can use that to support, they support Ronald McDonald's House here, and they support a bunch of youth groups and camps and sports events and that sort of thing.
1: Yeah.
0: And then we've had an association with the food bank for the whole time we've been in existence. And over that time, they reckon we've done over $60,000 worth of donations.
1: Holy smokes, that's awesome.
0: Yeah, we kind of use that thing, and I kind of like to tease the audience and say, hey, you guys thought you're just coming out to have a good time, but you're actually doing a lot of good in the process, so enjoy yourselves.
1: There you go. Yeah, there's nothing better than sitting down, listening to some live country music, and supporting a great cause at the same time, because you leave feeling great about everything.
0: Oh, yeah. I mean, I think the phrase that captures it all is good times breed good deeds.
1: And I like the quote you have on your website, music is best served live. And who's going to be serving up the live music on Saturday?
0: Well, Uncle Trent and his friends are going to be here.
1: There it is.
0: And our ancestors' wildest dreams are going to open up with some traditional singing. And then, because the next day, of course, is National Indigenous Peoples Day. So we're going to sort of celebrate that. And then Trent and friends are going to come up and give us the old dance hall experience.
1: Now, beyond the music, are there any other activities or experiences that attendees may enjoy?
0: You know, there's the music, there's merch, there's a cash bar, there's, you know, soft drinks and that kind of stuff.
1: Oh, there you go. Okay.
0: Children, you know, under 18s are allowed as long as they're with a responsible adult.
1: Oh, so, perfect.
0: You know, that kind of works to sort of bring this music down to another generation that may not be familiar with it.
1: Perfect way to spend a Saturday night. The Central Music Festival. It's happening at the Red Deer Elks Lodge. Doors at 7, show at 8. Anything else you wanted to mention, Mike?
0: It's going to be pouring rain Saturday, so what else are you going to be doing?
1: No umbrellas inside. Well, at least if you bring them in, don't pop them open.
0: Exactly.
1: Mike, thank you so much. I really appreciate it.
0: Well, thank you, and we hope to see all your listeners there on Saturday night.
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0: Johnny Paycheck, someone to give my love to on the Windspeaker Radio Network in Cold Lake at 96.7, 88.1 in Calgary. It's Friday with Sean, 8:51. Feel Good Friday. And Jocelyn's been having a week. Why? Why has she been having a week? Well, her Canes won the Stanley Cup, don't you know?
1: All week I've been walking around town with my jersey, and I've gotten a lot of good comments. I've gotten a few bad ones, but I always had a retort back to the bad ones.
0: Well, if you think about it, go back to 2000, what was that, six. It's because of the Canes. The Oil didn't win that year.
1: That's right. And the last 2 years, the Oilers had a chance and just couldn't do it, right?
0: Exactly. So you're skipping around going, yeah.
1: That's exactly what I'm doing. And I have a family full of Oilers fans, and they hate me right now.
0: You're living your best life.
1: Graduation. I have a graduation tonight. I'm wearing my jersey to the graduation.
0: Good for you. Hey, it's your favorite team.
1: Yeah. You know what? You get here so few times, if ever. You have to take 100% advantage of it, and I will.
0: I love your spirit. I can hear the smile on your face, and it goes from ear to ear.
1: It absolutely does.
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0: intended, Sean, this hour. Alberta's Best Country from Tracy Byrd. The Chicks on the Way, Mark Chestnut. And some classic Eddie Raven. Speaking of classics, Johnny Cash, When the Man Comes Around on the Windspeaker Radio Network.
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0: 10 rounds with Jose Cuervo. It's Tracy Byrd on the Windspeaker Radio Network in Cold Lake at 96.7. 103.5 in Lethbridge. It's Friday, 9:18, and it's Sean. Stands up if you're heading west out of Edmonton or heading towards Grand Cache, maybe into McBride, maybe Hinton. There is a rainfall warning, 50 to 60 millimeters. That's a lot. So if your lawn needs a little upkeep, here you go. The rain's coming. Quick, get the seed down. Get the seed down in some topsoil. Maybe we'll have better looking grass. That's what we did. It's looking good. It's time for a cut. Can't wait to get home and do a little lawn mowing. 13 degrees this morning in Edmonton. It's 13 in Calgary. It's a Tenasiska Nation. Along with Lethbridge, Medicine, Pequannie Nation. Fort Mac Wood, Buffalo at 14. So is Lloyd. 13 in Cold Lake, Lac La Vish, and Bonnyville. Red Deer, GP, Horse Lake, First Nation, and Slave Lake. In Peace River, it's up to 14. Tucker, Wetmore coming up in moments. First off, you know what we got to do. Let's find out what's going on with movies with Movie Maverick Mike.
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2: 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It's been a good week for popular actress Anna Lambay, who features in two new movie trailers this week. First, she appears briefly in the trailer for The Social Reckoning, Adam Sorkin's critical follow-up to 2010's The Social Network, also known as the Facebook movie. Next, the trailer for Brad Pitt's survivor thriller, Heart of the Beast, was released. It's a film with only three people appearing in it, and Lambay is one of them. Heart of the Beast hits theaters on September 25th. The Social Reckoning comes out later in October. For more info on Hollywood and the latest releases, follow me on Facebook or Instagram. Until next time, this is Movie Maverick Mike.
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3: 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Everything is happening outdoors and indoors. So that's where you get to see what options are ahead for you and how they can help. It's all going to start at 10 a.m. This is Brooklyn live on location at the OTNOW Employment and Training Society at 13227 146th Street in Edmonton for their open house.
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last night. Bonanza was 10 G's. Congrats to the winners. We play again tomorrow night, and it's a $25,000 Bonanza. You got to get some cards. 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
1: Mark Chestnut going through that big D. He doesn't mean Dallas. 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It's Friday with Sean. It's 9:40. Feel good Friday. We just talk about things. It's had a smile in this week. Go ahead, buddy.
2: The fact that I'm off next week, you know, there's
1: all the next week. Oh.
2: Today's the first day of holidays.
1: Oh. Yeah. So what do you got planned for today? Because today I would just nothing.
2: No, I got to work in the garage, get ahead of that.
1: Oh, jeez. So, you know, that doesn't sound like a great start to a vacation.
2: Well, it's called tinkering, catching up on things that I've been pushing to the side, Sean style, for too long, right?
1: Hey, did I hear the words Sean style?
2: Yes, you did, yeah.
1: Are you suggesting that I often put projects and things aside in favor of other things?
2: You're the leader of our procrastinator society.
1: Welcome to the laziness society.
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0: This is a look at your national Indigenous news. I'm Daryl Stranger. Changes in the environment are leading to the establishment of infectious diseases such as tick and mosquito-borne diseases in new regions of Canada, impacting the health and well-being of people across the country. There can often be disproportionate impacts on Indigenous communities, compounding existing public health challenges and widening health inequities. On Thursday, Rebecca Alty, Minister of Crown Indigenous Relations, announced $3.3 million over 3 years for 5 projects in collaboration with First Nation, Inuit, and Métis communities. The projects will help communities prepare for and respond to the growing health impacts of climate change on the spread of infectious diseases. The 5 projects, funded through the Public Health Agency of Canada's Infectious Disease and Climate Change Fund, will support community-driven initiatives that integrate Indigenous knowledge with Western science. The work will raise awareness, build surveillance capacity, and empower communities to monitor, prevent, and respond to climate-sensitive infectious disease risks. Funding recipients include Aurora College, the Canadian Pharmacists Association in collaboration with the Indigenous Pharmacy Professionals of Canada, the Canadian Red Cross in collaboration with the Nunatsiavut government, the Cree Board of Health and Social Services of James Bay, and Les Femmes Michif Otipimsawak. Advocates to save the Anishinaabe Mohan language say they have a bigger and better plan that will create younger and more fluent speakers right across 21 First Nations in Robinson-Huron Treaty territory. Trustees of the Robinson-Huron Treaty Litigation Fund have approved spending a total of $16 million in interest accrued from the Specific Collective Purposes Fund over the next 3 years for the benefit of the member communities. Work is currently being done with language representatives from each community on which initiatives to prioritize. The pillars of the strategy include reclamation, revitalization, strengthening, and preserving the language. It will rely on immersive experiences for children as well as adults both on and off reserve. The plan includes land-based learning programs, along with certification for language teachers and a mobile language unit to bring immersion to all 21 First Nations, among other activities. Friendship centers will also offer language lessons. On Thursday, the Inuvialuit Regional Corporation, or IRC, and Housing Northwest Territories formalized a commitment between the two groups to work together on housing development. The agreement establishes a working group to include both the IRC and Housing Northwest Territories staff. The group will meet at least 4 times a year under the agreement and may invite other advisors such as youth or elders to attend meetings when possible. The meeting and signing of the MOU marks another milestone. It's the first time in years the Northwest Territories government and IRC have had a bilateral meeting. Northwest Territories Premier RJ Simpson estimates it's been about 10 years since the last one, adding he is optimistic about future collaboration and how it will benefit residents. Housing was a key point of discussion, but Simpson said the meeting covered other topics as well, including child and family services. The MOU lays out coordination on land acquisition, research and data sharing regarding engineering and architecture information. The Memorandum of Understanding has a 4-year lifespan. That's a look at your National Indigenous News.
1: 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Built by the community, for the community, creating jobs and building futures together.
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seen for a thousand years. Caused financial joys and biblical fears. It caused some smiles, it caused some tears. But more to the point of our story, for the first time in the collective memory, that old brown prairie that had been so dry for so long was very muddy, boggy, sticky. We'd pull one truck out and get another stuck in, and motors that roar and tires that spin would sink right down, down to the diff, and we'd all take turns and do it again until no one could move. Call one more friend, come on out here, we need you. Bring your truck.

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0: Amba was de tanga amba dap dan so havia hawan hanaga ina the whole PWG ginach nanga hampa ne honorary doctorate o kichi gini detach etina nabitas ha o pichi ginach ye abitach Nakoda Impressions and our dummies at CJWE or na.
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2: The National Indigenous Family Day and Powwow is happening June 21st. 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It's coming up at Red Crow Park in Standoff, June 24th, noon until 5. 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

Nitin dying abuanat, a tang gaming. 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Near narp dominat. Sahna, sahna, in tatham wazi, CJWE. Minchispa yad.

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1: 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Tours, barbecue, so much prayers as well. 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It's Joanna Luna. I'm going to be here all day. 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
13: Me ATB state we have stopped man stick a mopi ni de sain a stop. Can a kisto get support is a day a get support besos is gay. A one yaw a cook tape we use a dagan sugar be ATB was one ya besapia.

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1: You know what? 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

0: blood, and there never was a horse like the Tennessee Stud.
1: This is a look at your national Indigenous news. I'm Daryl Stranger. Changes in the environment are leading to the establishment of infectious diseases such as tick and mosquito-borne diseases in new regions of Canada, impacting the health and well-being of people across the country. There can often be disproportionate impacts on Indigenous communities, compounding existing public health challenges and widening health inequities. On Thursday, Rebecca Alty, Minister of Crown Indigenous Relations, announced $3.3 million over 3 years for five projects in collaboration with First Nation, Inuit, and Métis communities. The projects will help communities prepare for and respond to the growing health impacts of climate change on the spread of infectious diseases. The five projects, funded through the Public Health Agency of Canada's Infectious Disease and Climate Change Fund, will support community-driven initiatives that integrate Indigenous knowledge with Western science. The work will raise awareness, build surveillance capacity, and empower communities to monitor, prevent, and respond to climate-sensitive infectious disease risks. Funding recipients include Aurora College, the Canadian Pharmacists Association in collaboration with the Indigenous Pharmacy Professionals of Canada, the Canadian Red Cross in collaboration with the Nunatsiavut government, the Cree Board of Health and Social Services of James Bay, and Les Femmes Michif Otipimsawak. Advocates to save the Anishinaabe Mohan language say they have a bigger and better plan that will create younger and more fluent speakers right across 21 First Nations in Robinson-Huron Treaty territory. Trustees of the Robinson-Huron Treaty Litigation Fund have approved spending a total of $16 million in interest accrued from the Specific Collective Purposes Fund over the next 3 years for the benefit of the member communities. Work is currently being done with language representatives from each community on which initiatives to prioritize. The pillars of the strategy include reclamation, revitalization, strengthening, and preserving the language. It will rely on immersive experiences for children as well as adults both on and off reserve. The plan includes land-based learning programs, along with certification for language teachers and a mobile language unit to bring immersion to all 21 First Nations, among other activities. Friendship centers will also offer language lessons. On Thursday, the Inuvialuit Regional Corporation, or IRC, and Housing Northwest Territories formalized a commitment between the two groups to work together on housing development. The agreement establishes a working group to include both the IRC and Housing Northwest Territories staff. The group will meet at least 4 times a year under the agreement and may invite other advisors such as youth or elders to attend meetings when possible. The meeting and signing of the MOU marks another milestone. It's the first time in years the Northwest Territories government and IRC have had a bilateral meeting. Northwest Territories Premier RJ Simpson estimates it's been about 10 years since the last one, adding he is optimistic about future collaboration and how it will benefit residents. Housing was a key point of discussion, but Simpson said the meeting covered other topics as well, including child and family services. The MOU lays out coordination on land acquisition, research and data sharing regarding engineering and architecture information. The Memorandum of Understanding has a 4-year lifespan. That's a look at your national Indigenous news.
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4: Man, we were sitting around trying to write a song. We really couldn't come up with anything, and I needed a new summer song. So I just started singing.

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1: Hey, it's Joanna Litta here. I'm coming to you from Blackfoot Crossing Historical Park. Joining me right now is Megan Jerry. We're celebrating Indigenous Day all day. She's one of the museum technicians. I want to know, Megan, what does it mean to you on a personal celebrating Indigenous Day right here at this beautiful facility?
2: I think it's just about just connecting with the community, being together, and then just being proud of being Indigenous, being Blackfoot, wherever you come from. I think it's important to celebrate your identity.
1: Absolutely. You got to check out this incredible event, Indigenous Day, happening right now until 3 o'clock. Join us, Blackfoot Crossing Historical Park here in Siksika Nation. It's Joanna Luna here in the CJWE Community Cruiser, powered by ATB Financial.
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1: Hey, it's Tuatha Lita here, coming to you from Blackfoot Crossing Historical Park. It's a celebration all day, celebrating Indigenous Day. Joining me right now is one of the lovely managers, Tia Black. How you doing, Tia?
2: I'm doing great, thank you.
1: This is fantastic. So food has already happened, performance has already happened. Tell me, what can the public expect from today's event?
2: Well, this afternoon, we have one more dance performance. We have one more guided tour, and then you are more than welcome to roam the park and also the museum downstairs. Again, there's just a lot of sharing, a lot of showcasing. It's just a great day.
1: Tio, on a personal note, what does it mean to you celebrating Indigenous Day today?
2: Indigenous Day is just really impactful. Like Grant, our interpreter, said earlier, it's the solstice. It's moving into those new era, new weather, new everything. So today is just, again, showcasing our beautiful history and our stories.
1: Absolutely. It's Tuatha Lita here, coming to you live on location from Blackfoot Crossing Historical Park, celebrating Indigenous Day until 3 o'clock in our CJWE Community Cruiser, powered by ATB Financial.
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Sister doing a nangu, do kamko, the anarptam in a dance. Sahna, sahna, tasamwazi, CJWE, neotabinet, ahiabi and chitoka, ekiabizates.

The tractors trying to get to New Orleans on Southern Alberta's Best Country. We are CJWE. Happy Friday. We made it to the end of the week. I hope you've had a very wonderful week. My name is Sarah Scott, and it's a lovely day right now in Calgary and Tsuut'ina Nation. It is currently 19 degrees for Lethbridge, Begonie, Gainai, and Siksika Nation. It is 18, and for Medicine Hat, it is also 19 degrees. It is Rodney Crowell right now with Lovin' All Night on CJWE.

0: Alberta's very own Brett Kissel, Cowboys and Dreamers on Southern Alberta's Best Country. We are CJWE. My name is Sarah Scott, and a very well-known music place in Alberta is the National Music Center and Studio Bell. And I know we have talked about them over the last couple of weeks quite a bit because they have so much going on, which is so exciting when it comes to National Indigenous Peoples Day on Sunday, when it comes to Canada Day. And now we're moving into August with the National Music Center for Eddie Fest. So technically it is a part of the King Eddie, which is a very historical site. And to get to the point here, I have a very special guest in studio from the National Music Center. Stephanie, welcome to CJWE. It's a pleasure to have you back in studio. How are you? How was your week?
1: I am great. Happy sunny Friday, everyone. Pleasure to be back in studio here. So much fun.
0: Amazing. Yeah, you have had a very busy last couple of weeks setting up for everything that is coming up over the next few days, the next couple of weeks. Now, Eddie Fest. This is so darn cool. You have so many different local artists hitting the stage at the King Eddie and at the National Music Center. You got to tell us more about this.
1: Yeah, absolutely. Honestly, it was so much fun to program and a little bit challenging because we've got so many artists on the stage. But, you know, the live scene here is just so great, so rich, so diverse. So it was kind of hard to narrow it down. But, the reason we've been so busy at National Music Center is we're celebrating a couple big milestones.
0: Yeah.
1: So Canada Day is our 10-year anniversary, our 10th birthday. And in the summer as well, we're marking 120 years of the King Eddie's history. And so the festival is meant to celebrate that.
0: Absolutely. Yeah. And it's going to be a three-day festival from August 14th to the 16th, and it's celebrating every chapter of the venue's history. So it's going to have a very eclectic mix of performances that do represent the past, the present, and the future, you know. So tell us a bit more about the lineup and everything you got going on.
1: Right. So the King Eddie has been a hub for live music for, you know, more than 100 years. Mm-hmm. It's been a cornerstone of the live music scene in Calgary. It's seen all kinds of different music cross its stages over those many years. Since we reopened it in 2018, what I will say is the National Music Center did have the vision to locate where we are located now in East Village to save the King Eddie from demolition and to preserve that history. And now the King Eddie serves as our largest artifact in our collection.
0: Wow.
1: And it's an exhibit in itself. So since 2018, we've had 240,000 people come through. And it's only a 150 capacity venue. So that just shows you how much live music that we've had. And of course, we've got incredible food and beverage for folks to enjoy while they're seeing a great show.
0: And the staff are absolutely phenomenal.
1: Yeah, they're a joy to work with. The King Eddie has been widely recognized as a live music venue. It's got a number of CCMA Venue of the Year awards and a host of other local and national accolades. So artists are always really excited to get the chance to perform there. Whether it's part of something like this or the regular live music programming that's on the stage. So super excited about the lineup. Like you said, it's a great mix. We really tried to focus on the blues genre as much as we could, given the history of the King Eddie as a foremost blues venue in the country. Also focus on rock as well as a strong country showing. So It goes right from Friday night to Sunday afternoon, pretty well nonstop music.
0: Yep.
1: So Friday night we have Brother Bicker Band. They were in the finals of the Ranchman's Rising Star competition. So excited to have them. They're going to close out the Friday night, so they're the headliner on Friday night. We have Ollie Owens Band, who's an incredible blues artist here in Calgary, and Duke Domino will kick it off with some funky energy. Really excited about that. Then Saturday goes all day.
0: Yep.
1: We start with our brunch, and we're going to have a couple kind of country singer-songwriters kick that off in the morning. We have Jesse Bird, who's coming into town. We have Ross Fizzard. And then in the afternoon, we continue with the country. We have Ashley Ghostkeeper and Take the Sunset. Then we have, we move into some blues in the afternoon, kind of close out the afternoon in a great way. So we have Leo Martinez, coming in from Edmonton. I am a big fan of his. I don't know if you play his music on the station, but you should. He was also in the finals of Ranchman's Rising Star.
0: Oh, cool. That's
1: where the first time I got to see him live and get to know him. And the incredible fusion of blues and country and Americana together, just a once-in-a-lifetime voice and a super talented musician and such a great vibe. So bringing him in from Edmonton because it's such a great fit. Then we close out our blues for the afternoon with John Rutherford, who is a mainstay in the blues community in Calgary. Let me take a little bit of a pause just so we can reset the stage for some of the larger ensembles for the evening. So it's going to be a dance party. If there's room, we might move some tables for a little bit of a dance floor. But folks shouldn't be afraid to kind of get up and dance, even right at their tables. So we have Sonia DeLeo and the New Dads. We have Daisha and the Voodoos. And Jade Elephant is going to headline that night. And their award-winning rock band. Everyone loves Jade Elephant. Can't go wrong there.
0: Nope.
1: Sunday, then, we'll have our second brunch, and that will feature a singer-songwriter combination there. Lewis Cardinal will start that off. He was the winner of the YYC Songwriter Showdown recently. We held a couple of those semifinal rounds at NMC. I have not seen him perform yet because I happen to be away during those semifinal rounds. One of those was Juno weekend, so I had to be out of town, unfortunately. So I'm excited to see him perform live, incredible songwriter. And Tony Veer, who's working on a new album release, she was part of her acoustic guitar project, selected from a long list of women songwriters to create on the very special historic guitar that's now on display at NMC.
0: Whoa!
1: So excited to have her. She's a hoot. She's so much fun on stage.
0: I see her name pop up so many places these days, and I think that's so cool for her.
1: Yeah, it's great. If you haven't seen her live, go check her out. Mm-hmm. She's the songs are great, but the stories in between will have you just a mix of crying and chuckling all at the same time, probably.
0: That's what you want.
1: Yeah. And then we close out the festival with Black Crow Funk from Okotoks.
0: Jody's great. We love Jody around here.
1: Yeah, I'm sure. I've also not seen her perform live, but I'm excited about that as well. And then it's very fitting that we're closing out the festival with Marcus Trummer. He is a absolute shining and rising star. Mm-hmm. I shouldn't say rising. He's already risen. He's won international awards in the blues community. So he's going to come in with a duo partner, and he's actually a graduate of our Jam Club program, which is an after-school drop-in program for aspiring musicians, whether hobbyist or professional,
0: so cool.
1: To just, you know, have access to instruments and others like-minded that want to partake in some music making and learning. So he's a regular to the King 80 stage. And such an incredible talent. So what a great way to close out the festival with some blues from Mr. Marcus.
0: Absolutely. This lineup is phenomenal. When I first read it, I thought, holy cow, I got to get my tickets. I got to get my passes because it is going to be such a fun weekend from the Friday all the way through till the Sunday afternoon. We do play a lot of these artists here on CJWE, which is great for the Alberta Country Showcase. And I love how it is all focused on provincial talent, of course. And the King Eddie is the number one spot that I go to for music. I go there as much as I can, and I think it is just one of the most fabulous live music venues ever. So how can people get their tickets and get more information, because I know they're gonna wanna?
1: Right, so right now until the end of the month, so June 30th, we have our early bird festival passes on. There are only a total of 75 passes available, whether it's early bird or full price. So if you think you want to check out a lot of it, now would be the time.
0: Everybody, give me 20 minutes. I gotta get my tickets.
1: It shouldn't take you that long. Maybe a couple minutes. But all the info is found on the King Yeti's website as well as the NMC website. We both websites have what's on pages with ticket links there. If folks can't make the whole weekend, we are selling kind of those blocks of time, the evening, the brunch afternoon and evening brunch afternoon, as individual blocks as well.
0: Perfect.
1: So we will be turning the room for those kind of ticket holders, pass holders. It's kind of like a typical indoor festival kind of turnover with an arrival. So we ask folks with the festival passes to, if you want to ensure you can get in, we would ask that you arrive about 15 minutes before the set. Because like I said, it's 150 capacity. And I'd come hungry. The kitchen's amazing. So and thirsty. Good. You're probably on a first name basis there, aren't you?
2: A little bit. They're like, hi, how's it going? I'm like, it's great. How are you? We're just buddy now. No, I absolutely love it. I think that's great that there are single kind of day passes and full festival passes. And the King Eddie has a lot of parking. I like to note that too, because there's so much parking around there, because I know festivals sometimes get really busy and you can't find parking. So that is definitely a plus as well. Amazing, Stephanie, this festival from August 14th through the 16th is Eddie Fest at the King Eddie, celebrating the 120th anniversary of all the fun things that have gone on in the past and in the present. Thank you so much for coming in today. I really appreciate your time. Is there anything else you want to mention or talk about Eddie Fest?
1: Just encourage folks to come on down. It's a great way to see a lot of local talent. Each band or act is doing one set so that we could get a number of different artists through. You know, like I talked about, there's a variety of types of music, and there's not one terrible act on that stage. Nope. It'll be a really great experience to soak in the history. And like you said, the past, present, and future of what live music looks like on that stage and in Calgary.
2: It's going to be amazing. And it says here, all music for all people. So once again, yep, just head on over to the King Eddie's website or National Music Center's website. Get all the details there. And of course, I'll put links on our website at cjwe.ca. And if you missed any details about this interview, it is also going to be posted on our staff blogs page. Stephanie, thank you so much for coming in and have a great weekend.
1: Oh, thanks. Appreciate the invite.
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We are CJWE. 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Co-Wetzel is coming up, but right now it is Chester Knight, Love Fades Away.

0: Proudly broadcasting across southern Alberta, we are CJWE. There's Co-Wetzel with Surrounded. 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Yeah, 3 till 8 p.m. at the Morley Gym. 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So this is going to be really great. The Morley Evening Market, 3 p.m. to 8 p.m. It is a gorgeous day to get on out there, get some shopping done, and then get on with your wonderful weekend, because you're going to be very happy with what you got at this market for sure. 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

0: 21st, we celebrate the heritage, the cultures, and the achievements of First Nation, Inuit, and Métis peoples. 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

Chews in Texas on Southern Alberta's Best Country. We are CJWE. My name is Sarah Scott. I hope you're having a wonderful Friday. It is already June 19th. This weekend, of course, there will be a lot going on when it comes to National Indigenous People Day and National Indigenous History Month. So please go to an event, go to a few events, support Indigenous-owned businesses, music, makers and shakers, and show your love and appreciation for their culture and traditions. So there are going to be so many ways to do that this weekend, and we have a very large list on our events page on cjwe.ca. It's David Lee Murphy with Loco on Southern Alberta's Best Country.

sounds like coming home. This is CJWE. Now in Dene. Now he can't in Yagos, it's the Lundi Narete, it's the Nitsigon de Eraton.

Coming out of Standard, Alberta, there is Drew Gregory with his latest, It Is Redneck Till I Die, on CJWE. We are Southern Alberta's best country, and if you love supporting local Alberta music, you do need to join us every Wednesday at 7 o'clock. We have the Alberta Country Showcase, where it is just one full hour of Alberta country music, interviews, news, and views with myself and Brooklyn Britton as your hosts. So 7 o'clock Wednesday nights, the Alberta Country Showcase, right here on CJWE. It's Ricky Van Shelton, I Cried My Last Tear for You, on Southern Alberta's Best Country.

0: Zach Topp with South of Sanity at 320 on Southern Alberta's Best Country. We're CJWE. It's Father's Day weekend, and if you're looking for something to do with Dad, the McGrath and District Recreation Committee has suggested dropping by Family Fishing Day, which is coming up tomorrow from 10 a.m. to 1 p.m. So kids under 16 are welcome to throw in a rod and do some fishing. So if you're a youngster and you're thinking, what should I do with Dad? I think this would be a pretty great thing to do. So there will be hot dogs and chips while supplies last. And if the kids don't have what they need to fish, if they need a rod, they're also going to have some rods there too tomorrow. So with it being a pond, youngsters also won't require a fishing license. So you can just go, you can just hang out. It is going to be held at the committee's fishing pond at Jubilee Park. So the Father's Day McGrath and District Recreation Committee is saying, hey, make your way to Family Fishing Day Saturday, 10 a.m. to 1 p.m., Jubilee Park. It's going to be great. So for all of the details, you can visit the town's website at mcgrath.ca.
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Get your cards ready and check your serial numbers for Saturday's $25,000 Radio Bingo Bonanza Game. I know, we are giving away $25,000. Kicking off summer officially with 25K. Okay. That could be you. So make sure you got your bingo cards for tomorrow night and your serial numbers are correct. And of course, for all the details, you can visit radiobingo.ca. Good luck and have fun. It is back tomorrow at 6 p.m. $25,000.

0: Pirates of the Mississippi on Southern Alberta's Best Country. We are CJWE. Some wild news coming out of Mount Royal University today. So MRU says it's investigating a cyber attack that disrupted its systems on Wednesday. So the university says the investigation is still in its early stages and it has not yet determined whether any personal information or data was accessed or taken. And it looks like here in a news release, when the issue was identified, the university took prompt steps to contain the threat and protect its systems. We have retained external cybersecurity experts to assist with the response and investigation, and we are following our established incident response protocols. So according to MRU, the breach disrupted its web services, on-campus internet, and telephone services as well. So if you are an MRU student, or you are a alumni, or you are anybody who works there and you're wondering what the heck is going on and why is everything down, that could be one of the reasons why. Now, MRU did remain open yesterday, and students were encouraged to attend their exams as scheduled unless they had been notified otherwise. And employees were also encouraged to work remotely if possible. So they kind of just gave an update here on what is going on with everything in case anybody was concerned. So for more details on that, of course, you can visit our Southern Alberta news page on cjwe.ca. And we hope that everything is going to turn out okay.
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2: 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Hakinande wasdit. It is a good morning. Hakinande wasdit. It is a good night. Hahebine wasdit. 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

Thanks for joining us here on CJWE out of Calgary at 88.1, Lethbridge at 103.5, and out of Medicine Hat at 106.3. Prairie Oyster right there, just for old time's sake. My name is Sarah, and I've got your news, your sports, and your weather coming up here in about 14 minutes. But right now, it is Armand Duck Chief, Nobody Loves Like You, on Southern Alberta's Best Country.

0: Good afternoon. Here's your latest news across southern Alberta on CJWE. I'm Sarah Scott. Calgary police are warning residents about a rise in home break-ins linked to traveling crime groups. More than 40 residential break-ins have been connected to these crews since the start of the year, with many targeting higher-end homes in northwest and south Calgary. Police are using sandwich board signs to raise awareness and remind residents to lock doors and windows, leave lights on, and report suspicious activity. Starting Wednesday, June 24th, Lethbridge Transit is making changes to all CityLink routes. Afternoon schedules for routes 1 Gold, 2 Blue, 3 Green, and 4 Orange will be adjusted, while Route 60A will no longer serve 13th Street North and Uplands Boulevard North. Three new stops are also being added on Black Wolf Boulevard North. Details are available at myride.lethbridge.ca. Good news for Medicine Hat residents. The city is lifting its last high river flow precautions after conditions on the South Saskatchewan River improved. Parks, trails, pathways, and recreation areas that were temporarily closed are now reopening, including boat launches at Fire Station No. 2, Echodale, and Strathcona Island Park. Full public access is expected to be restored by Friday. Studio Bell has big plans for National Indigenous Peoples Day, and Benjamin Giroux has the scoop.
1: June 21st will feature free admission at Studio Bell, as well as a free live event hosted by David McLeod, the curator behind the Speak Up exhibit. The lineup includes Tujat plus Black Crow Funk. Routing things out is Sean Beaver. We got the chance to speak with Stephanie Hutchinson, Director of Programs at the National Music Center, about their plans for the day.
2: We'll also have a vendor market as well. So the lobby will be filled with Indigenous vendors, so visitors can check out all they have to offer. 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Last year, we had about 900 people come through. So it's another one of our really great days that the community comes down to check out the facility to support.
1: More info and full clips with Stephanie can be found on our website. In Calgary, I'm Benjamin Giroux.
0: Now taking a look at your sports. The Toronto Blue Jays lost 1-7 to the Chicago Cubs last night. They are both back on the field together tomorrow afternoon at 12:20 p.m. The Calgary Stampeders are at McMahon Stadium tomorrow night to take on the Saskatchewan Roughriders. Game time, 5 p.m. That is your latest news and sports on CJWE. 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Taking a look at your Southern Alberta weather next.
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0: Now taking a look at your CJWE weather. For Calgary and Tsitsina Nation overnight, a few clouds and a low of 12. Tomorrow, a mix of sun and cloud with a chance of showers and the risk of a thunderstorm in the afternoon. It will be fairly windy with a high of 19. For Lethbridge, Piikani, Kainai, and Siksika Nation overnight, a few clouds and a low of 9. Tomorrow is going to be a mix of sun and cloud. There is a chance of showers and the risk of a thunderstorm late in the afternoon. It will be breezy with a high of 25. for Medicine Hat and area overnight, partly cloudy with a low of 12. For tomorrow, it is going to be a mix of sun and cloud with a small chance of showers and the risk of a thunderstorm. Late in the afternoon, it will be fairly windy with a high of 27. Right now in Calgary and Tsuut'ina Nation, it is currently 19 degrees. In Lethbridge, Piikani, Kainai, and Siksika Nation, it is currently 20 degrees. And in Medicine Hat right now, we are currently sitting at 20 degrees.
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Barrett Young, drink with you on Southern Alberta's Best Country, CJWE, and on Tuesdays and Thursdays. We want to hear from you. Sean Burke specifically wants to hear from you because you are taking control of our playlist. You get a say in what we play because it is the All Request Hour right here on CJWE from 9 a.m. to 10 a.m. So on Tuesday and Thursday, just before 9, make sure you give Sean a text at 587-774-5881, and he just might press play on the song that is going to get you going on with your day. Dierks Bentley on the way, but right now it is the Reklaws and Dean Brody with Hometown Heroes on CJWE. Remember.

0: Brown, who is going to be in Calgary in less than 2 weeks on Saturday, June 27th. He is the big headliner that night for Country Thunder Alberta. And there are still tickets available for that really big event happening at the Confluence from the 26th all the way through till the 28th. Grab your tickets. We have all the details for you on cjwe.ca. Well, thanks for joining us this afternoon. My name is Sarah. It is 4:22. And yeah, Country Thunder is coming up real quick. They did switch the dates this year. Normally it is in August, but they decided, heck, we're going to try something new and go with June. So you got the Red Clay Strays, Cameron Whitcomb, you've got Nolene Hoffman, Chevy Bolio, Logan Lehman, and also Tyler Hubbard, Cooper Allen, Ali, Jaden Riley is going to be playing, Ian Munsick, Mark Chestnut, Elizabeth Nichols, Tony Stevens, and the one and only Lainey Wilson. She's going to be the one headlining on Sunday. So if you haven't had a chance to see Lainey Wilson live, I feel like this is going to be a pretty good venue to do so. So we do have all the details on our website.
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2: 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And the Rocky View Junior Rodeo is happening June 27th and 28th at the Airdrie Rodeo Grounds. Saturday, June 27th features a live cabaret with Brandon Lorenzo. The Airdrie Pro Rodeo takes place June 29th, 30th, and July 1st. Live music cabaret follows the last bull in the evening on the Tuesday with Brandon Lorenzo once again. 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

Originally from Weyburn, Saskatchewan, now living in Lethbridge, Alberta, there is a rising star, Braden King, with We Got Beer as our CJWE One to Watch song. 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It's Cole Swindell, Forever to Me on Southern Alberta's Best Country.

0: Park, there is going to be a celebration and everyone is welcome. And I took a look at the weather and it looks like it is going to be such a wonderfully warm, sunny day. We had some rain in the forecast for a bit, but it looks like Mother Nature is like, nope, they're getting a beautiful day. So make sure you head on out because between 1 and 4, you are invited to celebrate the culture, the community, and the tradition of Indigenous people through teachings, through games, crafts, dancing, drumming, and even hand games. You're going to be able to enjoy vendors, food trucks, and traditional food tastings throughout the afternoon. It is going to be such a perfect day on Sunday for National Indigenous Peoples Day at Kinsmen Park in Strathmore at 65 Lakeside Boulevard. So for more details on that, you can visit cjwe.ca.
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So one of the performers at the Indigenous Songwriters Showcase on Tuesday night, Tony Two Guns, Tyler Two Guns. Holy cow. Tyler Two Guns, a very talented singer-songwriter who performed that night. Look him up when you get a chance. He actually had a chance to open up for Dwight Yoakam and also get a chance to speak with Dwight Yoakam. And he said that he is one of the nicest musicians he's ever met. He gave him lots of compliments and shared some stories. They had a good conversation. And I mean, that is so wonderful to hear. You know, I mean, Dwight Yoakam is a legend, and to know that he is just so sweet definitely makes me a bigger fan. Definitely a cool story. And yes, look up Tyler Two Guns. He is very talented and he's got a great band that are going to be putting on a lot of shows over the Calgary Stampede, by the way. Well, thanks for joining us here on CJWE, Southern Alberta's Best Country. We've got your news, your sports, and weather coming up after Charlie Major. But right now, it is Thomas Wade, 0 to 60 on CJWE.

0: Good afternoon. Here's your latest news across southern Alberta on CJWE. I'm Sarah Scott. Calgary police are warning residents about a rise in home break-ins linked to traveling crime groups. More than 40 residential break-ins have been connected to these crews since the start of the year, with many targeting higher-end homes in northwest and south Calgary. Police are using sandwich board signs to raise awareness and remind residents to lock doors and windows, leave lights on, and report suspicious activity. Starting Wednesday, June 24th, Lethbridge Transit is making changes to all CityLink routes. Afternoon schedules for routes 1 Gold, 2 Blue, 3 Green, and 4 Orange will be adjusted, while Route 60A will no longer serve 13th Street North and Uplands Boulevard North. Three new stops are also being added on Black Wolf Boulevard North. Details are available at myride.lethbridge.ca. Good news for Medicine Hat residents. The city is lifting its last high river flow precautions after conditions on the South Saskatchewan River improved. Parks, trails, pathways, and recreation areas that were temporarily closed are now reopening, including boat launches at Fire Station No. 2, Echodale, and Strathcona Island Park. Full public access is expected to be restored by Friday. Studio Bell has big plans for National Indigenous Peoples Day, and Benjamin Giroux has the scoop.
1: 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The lineup includes Tujat plus Black Crow Funk. Routing things out is Sean Beaver. We got the chance to speak with Stephanie Hutchinson, Director of Programs at the National Music Center, about their plans for the day.
2: We'll also have a vendor market as well. So the lobby will be filled with Indigenous vendors, so visitors can check out all they have to offer. This is another free day for admission as well that we do throughout the year. Last year, we had about 900 people come through. So it's another one of our really great days that the community comes down to check out the facility to support.
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0: Now taking a look at your sports. The Toronto Blue Jays lost 1-7 to the Chicago Cubs last night. They are both back on the field together tomorrow afternoon at 12:20 p.m. The Calgary Stampeders are at McMahon Stadium tomorrow night to take on the Saskatchewan Roughriders. Game time, 5 p.m. That is your latest news and sports on CJWE. 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
0: Now taking a look at your CJWE weather. For Calgary and Tsitsina Nation overnight, a few clouds and a low of 12. Tomorrow, a mix of sun and cloud with a chance of showers and the risk of a thunderstorm in the afternoon. It will be fairly windy with a high of 19. For Lethbridge, Piikani, Kainai, and Siksika Nation overnight, a few clouds and a low of 9. Tomorrow is going to be a mix of sun and cloud. There is a chance of showers and the risk of a thunderstorm late in the afternoon. It will be breezy with a high of 25. For Medicine Hat and area overnight, partly cloudy with a low of 12. For tomorrow, it is going to be a mix of sun and cloud with a small chance of showers and the risk of a thunderstorm late in the afternoon. It will be fairly windy with a high of 27. Right now in Calgary and Tsitsina Nation, it is currently 19 degrees. In Lethbridge, Piikani, Kainai, and Siksika Nation, it is currently 20 degrees. And in Medicine Hat right now, we are currently sitting at 20 degrees.
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Happy Saturday Eve. It's finally Friday. It's after 5. You know what? I'm going to call it. It is officially the weekend. We are going to be kicking off the weekend together right now with some Florida Georgia Line on the way. But right now it is Gavin Adcock, Wannabe on CJWE.

0: Florida Georgia line. Good girl, bad boy on Southern Alberta's best country, CJWE. Sunday is going to be a gorgeous day to get out and about. And well, there are many events happening for National Indigenous Peoples Day, as you know, as we've been talking about, of course. But there's one event in particular we got to talk about, and that is the gathering at Mokinstis. It is hosted in partnership with Container Park and the Alexandra Center. So on Sunday from 11 a.m. to 9:30 at Container Park and Alexandra Center at 922 and 925 9th Avenue Southeast, they are saying this is just the beginning. You're going to be able to get a glimpse of what a permanent Indigenous gathering place can be. So you're going to be able to be staying connected. You're going to be a part of the journey. You're going to be able to follow along with this just by attending on Sunday. So get all the details for the Gathering at Mokinstis event at Container Art Park and Alexandra Center on our events page on cjwe.ca.
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Rascal Flatts and Stand on CJWE. Thanks for joining us. My name is Sarah. It is a beautiful start to the weekend right now in Lethbridge, Begoni, Gainai, and Siksika Nation. It is actually now 22 degrees. And in Medicine Hat and area, it is also 22 degrees. And for Calgary and Tsitsina Nation, it is a beautiful 21 degrees. Ronnie Millsap coming up after Terry Clark right now. It is Poor, Poor, Pitiful Me on CJWE.

0: Proudly broadcasting across southern Alberta, we are CJWE. There's Ronnie Millsap. Now in Medicine Hat, this summer, there is going to be a lot of really fun things happening. And one of those things are the 2026 Special Olympics Canada Summer Games. They're going to be happening from August 11th to the 15th, and they are expected to bring about 1,700 athletes, coaches, and mission staff and officials from across Canada to Medicine Hat, along with more than 3,000 family members and friends in attendance. So with that, with these big events happening, they are looking for some volunteers to get in on this. So as they're preparing for the continuing for the 2026 Special Olympics Canada Summer Games, with organizers calling on residents to volunteer, they're looking for people like you. So if you are wanting to get in on the Summer Games this summer, they are having a rally tomorrow at Co-op Place, and they're going to give you all the details on the opportunities, on what you can expect, on how you can do your volunteer job to the best of your abilities. And it's just going to be a fabulous time to learn more about the Summer Games, because it is going to be such a good time in August. So yes, Co-op Place, it is the volunteer rally for the Medicine Hat Olympics Canada Summer Games 2026, and it's going to run from 11:30 to 2:30. So 11:30 till 2:30, they hope you can make it out there. And of course, the slogan is "We Shine Together," and you are going to make a very bright member of that volunteer team.
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Thank you for joining us this afternoon on Southern Alberta's Best Country. It's a Luke Combs, I Ain't No Cowboy on CJWE. My name is Sarah Scott, and I will be back with you in about 10 days. Yeah, I'm going on a bit of a vacation. Jeremy Harp is going to be the one filling in for me next week. So you are going to have a guest host from Monday to Tuesday. And I hope you have a wonderful, wonderful week. I hope you get out this weekend to enjoy some Indigenous events to celebrate National Indigenous History Month and National Indigenous Peoples Day. There is a lot going on you're not going to want to miss out on. So have a great week. Have a fabulous weekend. And I'll hang out with you again on June 30th. It is Little Texas, Kick a Little on CJWE.

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